0: It follows New Zealand's new backing for an Anzac Day test, with Brisbane emerging the front runner to host. This is Air News Queensland.
1: In rugby league, the Bulldogs will be determined to revive their NRL season when they take on the Dolphins at Lang Park tonight. Air News' Sarah Patterson reports.
2: With five losses now from its past six games, Canterbury has slid nine spots down the NRL ladder. After losses to the Panthers and Warriors, the Dolphins got their season back on track last week with a win over Melbourne Storm. Hooker Jeremy Marshall-King set to make his first appearance of the season, having finally recovered from the freak knee injury he sustained in January. For the Bulldogs, Sean O'Sullivan and Harry Hayes come onto the bench following the loss of Jake Turpin and Kurt Mann. Sarah Patterson, S-Sport.
1: Meanwhile, Broncos hopeful Phil Coates is in line to make his debut off the bench in Saturday's Round 10 NRL clash. The 19-year-old winger added as Brisbane's depth continues to be tested by their injuries. 5'8" Ezra Mam says Coates will be ready if called upon to go up against Manly.
3: When he's on the field, he expresses himself, and you know, we've seen that in some of the games he's played at Q Cup level. So if he gets the chance, then we know he's ready, and you know, we'll welcome him to our team like we have with all the other boys.
1: In AFL, Hawthorn have made three changes for tonight's clash with Fremantle and Perth, with co-captains Jai Newcombe and James Sicily both overcoming injuries to play. The Hawks will be without Jack Scrimshaw, Finn McGuinness and Cal Shadia. Recapping Champions League football overnight, PSG will now face Arsenal in the decider after their 1-1 draw with Bayern Munich in the second semi-final leg this morning, PSG winning 6-5 on aggregate. Australian Independent Radio News.
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5: Triple T. Up to the minute weather.
6: And I shall give you the weather forecast for coastal waters from Cardwell to Bowen, and that was issued at 9 o'clock this morning and is good until midnight tonight. Winds southeasterly 10 to 15 knots, reaching up to 20 knots offshore south of Cape Bowling Green in the evening. Seas around 1 metre. And the swell easterly below 1 metre, with the weather predicted to be mostly sunny. Now to the Herbert and Lower Burdekin District forecast, and that was issued at 1 minute to 9 this morning. And again, it's for today, Thursday the 7th only. And that one says, partly cloudy, slight chance of a shower, light winds. Daytime maximum temperatures around 30 degrees. Air, partly cloudy, maximum 30. Ingham, shower or two, maximum 28. Townsville, possible shower, maximum 30. The sun protection started at 9 o'clock this morning and goes through until 10 minutes past 3 this afternoon, with the UV index predicted to reach 8, which is still very high. So that means slip, slop, slap, and stay hydrated, please. And now to the Townsville condition as of 10 o'clock. The barometric pressure is 1,016 hectopascals. The wind direction is east-southeast. The wind speed is 17 kilometres an hour, or 9 knots if you want to go out on the water. Humidity is 62%, and the temperature as of 10 o'clock is 26.9 degrees Celsius.

Welcome to the morning show on 103.9 Triple T. I'm Ursula, and just like Marsha Hines, I wouldn't know what to do with myself if I wouldn't have you twice a week. So here we go. And, well, because I just love hanging out with you, and hopefully you enjoy the music as much as I enjoyed bringing it to you. So time is now 10 minutes past 10 o'clock, and we are going straight into the birthday bulletin and the events bulletin. So first up is a birthday, and it is Tanya Doko, and she is turning 52. Tanya is one half of the Bachelor Girl. The other one is James Roach. They formed in 1992, and their biggest hit with their debut single, Buses and Train, which even became an international hit. And then on the other side, the events part, on this day, on the 7th of May, we lost Eddie Rabbit in 1998. He got his big break when Elvis recorded his song Kentucky Rain, and his biggest hits were I Love a Rainy Night and Every Which Way But Loose. But I haven't made up my mind if I play I Love a Rainy Night or Every Which Way But Loose. So let's see. Starting us off is Bachelor Girl with Buses and Train, which of course is another one of my favorite songs.

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1: I've always been the kind of man who doesn't believe in strings.

And that was Eddie Rabbit with Every Which Way But Loose. So I made up my mind to play that one. And that, I think, was from the movie with Clint Eastwood, Every Which Way But Loose. So here we go. You're listening to The Morning Show on Triple T. And something that is probably, well, what can I say? Well, I'll read you the notice, because even I am lost for words when things like that happen. 1 in 20 kids in Australia deals with the death of a parent before the age of 17. Feel the Magic is a place where families experiencing grief can belong. They provide early intervention programs for kids aged 7 to 18 who are experiencing pain and isolation.

0: families who have suffered a bereavement, please go to their website. And it is the three W's, feelthemagic, one word, .org.au, or contact Lorraine on 0418 547 056. To be a volunteer for the Family Day Camp, also contact Lorraine on that number. Feel the Magic North Queensland is a Triple T community supporter.
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1: Oh, well, that sounded really cool. All right, now, that was Glenn Miller with Chattajonga Choo Choo, because Glenn Miller and his band recorded this particular song, I'm not going to try and say it again, in 1941. So how cool is that? And before that, we had Sir Elton John with Daniel, because on this day, the 7th of May, nearly said March, he actually changed his name in 1972 to Elton Hercules John. And he changed his name because he was working with a band, Bluesology, and took the first name of the two of the members, Elton Dean and Long John Baldry, and dubbed himself Elton John. So how simple is that? All right, we're going to play some sponsors just before 10:30, and then a song, and then hopefully Sean from the Rural Fire Brigade will join me in the studio. But as I said, the boys are getting actually, and the girls, they're getting actually now a little bit more busy, so we will see what happens. Patience is a virtue.
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0: And that was ABBA on the morning show with Super Trooper. And I'm sending that song out to all the mums for this, what is it, Sunday? Sunday for Mother's Day. And I'm pretty sure Sean, the Managing Planning and Performance Officer from the Rural Fire Service of Queensland, he probably agrees that his wife is the Super Trooper. Am I right, Sean?
1: You'd be wrong to disagree.
0: Oh, you see, he's a wise man. He must have learned his lesson. So, good morning, Sean, and thank you so much for joining me in the studio instead of Ian. I have to admit, Sean, A, is younger, and B, well, probably slightly better looking than Ian. I hope Ian doesn't listen to me this morning, because otherwise we're all in trouble. So, and Sean just came back from holidays and he made it straight into the studio. So how good is that? So big thank you, Sean, for joining me. And so please do tell us, what is actually your role of the Managing Planning and Performance Officer?
1: Well, thanks for the invitation, Ursula. My role within the Rural Fire Service Queensland, I oversee a small team, and we take the Commissioner's intent and our Chief Officer's intent within the Queensland Fire Department and the service of Rural Fire Service Queensland, take their strategic objectives that they set for the department, and then we devise some plans for the tactical execution of those objectives.
0: Oh,
1: so
0: God,
1: it's kind of boring, yeah, but it's kind of where the rubber hits the road.
0: Very big words for this poor little ex-German girl. So. But you didn't start off working as a paid officer. You started off because when I joined the fire brigade in Rangewood, and guest people who were with me at the fire brigade, Sean, he was just a little pleb like I was.
1: That's right.
0: So how did you progress? Did you have to do like upgrades and courses or whatever, you know, your job description says to actually enter that position?
1: Yeah, so my history with the Rural Fire Service goes back even before Rangewood and those times. So I thought I might share that. Especially, we're always looking for volunteers who are keen to contribute to the community. And my journey with the Rural Fire Service started in a little place called Kennedy Valley Rural Fire Brigade, which is about 15 minutes outside of Cardwell.
0: Oh, okay, yeah.
1: So I was 16 at the time, and our family received a letter in the mail saying, you know, due to a lack of membership, we're considering closing down the local Rural Fire Brigade.
0: Oh, no.
1: Yeah, so there was only two members left in the brigade. It was another father and son. And Dad and I, yeah, we joined up to the local Rural Fire Brigade, and from there, four members was enough to keep it going.
0: Wow, that is just incredible. Yeah, well, I won a prize. Black River had a raffle going, like, 12 years ago, and I won the second prize in the raffle, and of course it's at Black River Rural Fire Brigade, and I thought, oh, that wouldn't be a bad thing to do, you know, after I retired from work, you know, so this is when I joined. But your story is much more exciting, isn't it?
1: Oh, not so much exciting, but, you know, we got it pretty heavily involved in that, Dad and I, from there, participating in a whole series of mitigation activities mostly.
0: Yeah.
1: And, yeah, just supporting the community in general. And, yeah, I was just really taken with the service from then.
0: Okay. Mm. Yeah, at the moment, Round Mountain actually got a young 16-year-old girl.
1: Yeah.
0: You know, and apparently she came 2 years ago, so when she was 14, and with her dad, and wanted to join. And Ian, then my first officer, said to her, come back in 2 years' time. And she did.
1: Oh, so keen.
0: So now she has done her basic fire training course, so she can't go to the real fires. People just, you know, we're not going to let any young children fight fires. Mm-hmm. But she can, under supervision, go to the hazard reduction burns.
1: Yeah, we love to see that involvement, yeah,
0: so,
1: especially
0: so, so on the 23rd, we have our first burn over at the solar farm, and she is so excited, not for lighting fires, but to actually see how we are doing it to get rid of the fires. So, yes, so please, you know, you probably would agree, you know, if anybody ever thinks about it, of joining a Rural Fire Brigade, just give it a go.
1: Yeah, absolutely. You know, community-centric, and you'll receive such great support from the membership and the brigade already. Yeah,
0: exactly. And the thing is, it doesn't matter. Well, if it does matter, so you have to be at least 16.
1: Yeah.
0: But, you know, age is basically not really a limit, because if you have old women like me, now that I'm 67, you know, I still can climb in and out of a fire truck.
1: That's right. You can't. You're not that old.
0: No, oh, I am, sadly. You know, so it, age is not a limit. And there's lots and lots of other jobs people can do, isn't it?
1: Yeah, absolutely. So you don't have to be a firefighter.
0: That's right.
1: And the service recognises all different skill sets, right? So if you've got backgrounds in logistics or you're good with people, if you've got experience in logistics, you might become a logistics officer. Or if you've got experience talking to people and you're quite good in the community, Ursula's pointing to herself, you know, you could be a community liaison, somebody that goes out, knocks
0: That's
1: on
0: right.
1: doors in emergencies and warns yep. people. These are all critical roles
0: exactly.
1: to taking care of our community.
0: If you're very tech-savvy, which, of course, I'm definitely not, but if you're tech-savvy, we have now the fire brigade is not all about fighting fires or lighting mm. fires. It also is actually the supervision of us when we're on the fire ground. So now we have big IMT stations, and Sean is actually really good with the computers. So, you know, you actually can shoot up a drone, and we get direct footage, live feed footage mm. from where the fire is, how big they are, and you actually can redirect the trucks to where it's actually really a problem, where they have to go. So, you know, if you are really computer savvy, give the Rural Fire Brigade a go, because we're always looking for volunteers, don't we?
1: Yeah, and the department's really growing in that space. It's trying to become more efficient and evolving as other platforms evolve. So.
0: Yeah. So, but you actually had what I call a normal job before you joined.
1: So,
0: and the normal job in Sean's case was actually very different from what he's doing now. But so how does it come that you suddenly changed and thought the Rural Fire Brigade the fire something mitigation was really something you would like to do instead of staying in your previous job?
1: Yeah, so that was a big pivot for me. It was at the back end of COVID when a lot of people were sort of reassessing their life's priorities. I was in a job that, I was good at, but I didn't particularly enjoy. So I was provided an opportunity to come and join at an entry-level position in the Rural Fire Service, which is something that I've had a long-standing passion for.
0: Okay.
1: So in 2021, I made that move across. And
0: yep.
1: I've been with the service for the last 5 years in different roles.
0: Yeah, and we are so glad we have you. So it's always a delight to see when you fight a fire and Sean comes out. And you have to imagine that you got this young guy coming out and he has this really long beard. And you think, wow, is he Santa or what? So, but now to the upcoming hazard reduction burns. What's the next one on QFIS, RFS list?
1: Yeah, so in terms of burns that we're contributing to from the Queensland Fire Department's point of view, we've got the Rock Wheelers Bike Park, which is just in the hills around Douglas. So that will be taking place this Saturday. So the crews will be in around there from about 7 o'clock in the morning, probably finishing mid-afternoon.
0: Yeah.
1: But if you start to see some smoke on the hillside, that'll be the cause.
0: So I'll just explain. It is actually a little bit closer to the hospital, so probably a couple of kilometres away from the hospital. Mm. On the same side when you are on the Bruce Highway, but it is behind that aged care facility.
1: It's
0: a little bit up from the aged care big aged care facility.
1: Yeah,
0: so just be mindful; you don't have to call 000 and thinking that the aged care facility is burning, but it's actually us lighting fires. So because it's quite hilly in there, and it really needs to be looked after a little bit better than you can do with a whippersnipper and and whatever else. So
1: and the Rock Wheelers does their best to maintain that. But it's also one of a prime spot to put in a fire break to prevent wildfire later in the
0: season.
1: Right?
0: Exactly. Mm. And it's a good exercise for the young firefighters, because it involves a lot of very steep hills. So not so good for old people like me. I just drive the fire truck and smile.
1: Well, like you said, we've all got our role to play, and they're all important. Yeah.
0: Oh yeah, especially in that case. And so it says you have 5 local RFS brigades coming.
1: Mm-hmm. Yep. So Round Mountain's involved, Black River, Saunders Beach. Oh, gosh.
0: Rangewood?
1: Rangewood? No, I don't think there's a crew, but I'll be representing Rangewood.
0: Oh, okay. Rupert's Wood?
1: Rupert's Wood wasn't on the list. But
0: Nome?
1: There's always Nome.
0: Nome,
1: as the brigade,
0: yeah.
1: Yes.
0: No, Nome was. It's a very small brigade, and at some point, my friends, it looked like they were shutting down, but now they have this young first officer, and he is so into it.
1: Mm.
0: So it really is, again, it shows how suddenly people flip around and think, yeah, we really have to help our community. And Nome, even that it's a small brigade, they are out there, they fight fires in Charters Towers, they fight fires, you know, over at Black River, wherever we need them, Nome will be there.
1: Absolutely.
0: Yeah,
1: you know, I was looking at some statistics for Nome the other day, and I think there's something like 150 incident responses in the last 3 years. And for a volunteer organisation, that is just incredible. So
0: those
1: members are giving up a substantial portion of their time to protect and serve the community,
0: exactly, especially that they actually, as I said, because they are young people, they're actually all working full time, and somehow they still manage to send a truck, sometimes with only the driver and one firefighter. So usually, you know, whoever comes with more than three people, that person goes onto their truck, but you know, they really are making an effort of actually supporting, well, town civilians and everybody else around them.
1: That's,
0: you know,
1: right.
0: I mean, we have Charters Towers, we go right up to Cardwell and Ingham, Mariba, So Nome is definitely one of the, you know, definitely one of the very, very active, you know, very young brigades. So good on you for you. Now, so what do we do if we want to find something out? Ian was talking about the job or the volunteer job for the wardens.
1: Mm-hmm.
0: Is there any progress in getting people in?
1: Into the warden positions?
0: Yeah.
1: I'm not across what work Ian's got going on in that space,
0: so,
1: but I know there's a big drive for the fire warden
0: spaces.
1: Yeah,
0: we have been talking about the warden.
1: Mm.
0: I even was considering it, you know, as I'm getting older.
1: Mm.
0: Yeah, maybe fighting fires, you know, sooner or later will become a little bit too much for me. So, and I could do the slower pace of being a warden. But if you want to find out anything else about, you know, volunteer jobs available, where can we go?
1: Yeah, so my first point of call, if you wanted to investigate your local brigade, try and find out what night the brigade holds its meeting. If you can't get in direct contact with the first officer of the brigade or the secretary, reach out to the Townsville area office, who covers most of your listeners' area.
0: Mm-hmm.
1: Or the local fire warden will also likely have a contact for the first officer of the brigade. So that's a good way to get information.
0: And most of the fire brigades also have a Facebook side.
1: Absolutely. And that's a good point. The other point of call, if you can't get any information through those other points, is to jump onto the QFD website. So go on to www.fire.qld.gov.au and you can lodge an inquiry there through the website and just specify what you're chasing. I'm in the, let's say, Alligator Creek area and I'm looking to join my local brigade. They can then put you in touch with the Nome and District's Rural Fire Brigade First Officer and Secretary, as an example.
0: And if I see smoke, so before I call 000, is there a website where I can go to see, you know, if there's actually a fire or just a hazard reduction burn?
1: Yeah, so in the, if it's an emergency, definitely call 000 if there's something under threat. But if you're just seeing a bit of smoke, for instance, there was some smoke over Mount Stewart yesterday. Some mitigation works happening with council.
0: Okay.
1: Just jump onto the QFD website again. There's a bit of a dashboard there with a map, and it will outline active incidents and alerts. So that will include any mitigation burns.
0: Yep.
1: They'll be marked on the map too.
0: Okay,
1: so,
0: oh, cool.
1: Yeah, yep, cool. You can jump on there, and then you can put your mind at ease if it isn't an
0: exactly,
1: emergency.
0: Yeah, exactly. Mm. Especially, you know, you don't want to call the 000 if you actually don't have to. Yeah, and if there's somewhere else where I can look, that's probably the common sense I have to use before I pick up the phone and go, help! So
1: And it's also a good point of call. If you've got an incident in proximity, and this is not a mitigation incident, You can track that incident through that dashboard as well, so keep up to date with the status of a fire, whether it's escalating, de-escalating, whether you should be concerned or taking any actions, investigating, activating your bushfire survival plan or something of that nature.
0: So talking about bushfire survival plan, okay, quickly repeat the bushfire survival plan, because, you know, we all have to... We all have to think about it again and again, because it shouldn't be a routine. So, you know, so what is my bushfire plan?
1: Yeah, so, I mean, everybody that's in proximity to the bush, if you're living in that area, have to consider getting in place a bushfire survival plan, right? So when there's an emergency, you can't always expect a fire truck to turn up at your residence and protect your place, right? So you've got to take some preventative actions to ensure your own safety and your family's safety, right? So your bushfire plan will involve, if you've got any medications you might need to take with you if you were to leave, how you would get out of your residence, where you would go to, any other key items in your house, plans for pets, all those sorts of things, key points of contact, any other actions you might take to prepare your residents and your family to survive in a bushfire.
0: Actually, someone rang last week and said he would leave the mother-in-law behind, which was a bit harsh, because I thought, I'm a good mother-in-law, so don't leave anybody behind. If you have a cat or a budgie or a dog, you have to take them with you too. So think about it.
1: The mother-in-law might be a gun firefighter, so maybe that's why he's leaving her behind.
0: Well, one would hope so. But that was quite funny. He was very serious. Oh, leave the mother-in-law behind. And I thought, whoa, maybe I should get his phone number. Well, I think that will do for today. What do you think, Sean? Is there anything else you want to add to?
1: No, just that now with a bit of smoke on the horizon is a prime time to consider if you wanted to help out in the community, to approach your local rural fire brigade. That way there's a little bit of time in the lead up to the bushfire season to get you trained, so that you might be able to assist in those times of emergency. So now is a prime time. I'd encourage anybody that's interested to go down those avenues we've discussed and get involved.
0: Great. Well, thank you so much, Sean, for coming in. And, your first time. I hope I will see you again. And on behalf of Triple T and, of course, all our listeners, I want to say have a beautiful Thursday. And, stay cool on Saturday at the... Is it Saturday? The Rock Willows Burn. And hopefully we see you in the near future again.
1: Thank you for the invitation, Ursula.
0: Okay, take care, Sean.
1: Thank you, bye.
0: Coming up next is Electric Light Orchestra with Don't Walk Away. Well, Sean has to walk away because he has to go back to work.

And that was Electric Light Orchestra with Don't Walk Away. And Sean has walked away, so he has left the building. And again, I want to say thank you for making an effort of coming in. That is really nice. And sorry, Aaron, that I had to cut you off, but I had to go on air. So here we go. It's all, everything is too quick sometimes, or not enough time in the world. Okay, it's now just before 11 o'clock. So that means we will have the 11 o'clock news. And then we will go into another hour of the morning show. And I just head away from Philip, who will be doing the show of Classic Cafe after 12 o'clock. So taking us up to the news is a little bit of Herb Albert and the Mexican Shuffle. So here we go. And I shall be talking to you after the news, and I'll bring you the weather again.

0: 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Diamond sponsors.
1: Hello there, I'm Sean Bindley. Polls will open across Britain on Thursday as local and national elections get underway. It's the biggest round of voting since the general election nearly 2 years ago. And if the governing Labor Party sees poor results, the Prime Minister will be under even greater pressure to resign. Stuart Smith reports.
2: The traditional mainstream parties in British politics, the Conservative and Labour Party, are both expected to lose councillors, with a resurgent Green Party and Young Reform UK Party likely to pick up those seats instead. The Labour Party in particular is expected to be hit hard, potentially losing 2,000 councillors, as well as local authorities in London strongholds. It's partly a reflection of dissatisfaction with the governing Labour Party and Prime Minister Keir Starmer from both the more right and left-wing of the population, as well as international issues like Iran and Israel. While the National Labour Party isn't affected by the vote, and nor the Prime Minister, bad results could mean national lawmakers within the Labour Party start to seriously push for new leadership. Stuart Smith, London.
1: 11 of the 13 women and children linked to Islamic State, due to land in Australia today, are returning to Melbourne. A number are expected to be arrested on their arrival tonight. Senior Government Minister Jason Clare says the AFP knows what it is doing.
3: This is not their first rodeo. When the Liberal Party let 40 foreign fighters into the country, they took the steps that they needed to take to keep Australians safe.
1: Meanwhile, the specialist police who caught and killed Desi Freeman are taking charge of Operation Eclipse as they hunt down the elusive crime syndicate terrorising Melbourne's nightlife. More than 100 intelligence reports have been received by Operation Eclipse, with 35 people arrested over a spate of incidents, but police still don't know who is orchestrating the attacks. Police have held crisis talks with the Victorian government to ensure they have adequate resources, the force also working with federal police and border force, with one line of inquiry being whether the campaign is being led by an Iraqi-based cartel. Victorian households are being warned a new offshore gas project for the Otway Basin won't bring down costs. Amplitude Energy's Annie project will start delivering gas by 2028 and has the potential to produce more than a third of Victoria's total consumption for a year. The state's energy minister, Lily D'Ambrosio, says the project won't deliver hip pocket relief.
4: This is a small supply. We don't imagine that it will put much downward pressure on existing bills, because gas is still a very expensive way to heat your home or indeed run your hot water system.
1: New figures show 1,700 small businesses across the country have been forced to close since the March interest rate rise. Gabrielle Hodson has more.
5: Latest insolvency data shows 625 businesses in New South Wales have been forced to restructure or shut down since the RBA announced an interest rate rise on March 17. In Victoria, the figure over those 7 weeks is 500, 325 in Queensland and 136 in WA. News Corp says those still with their heads above water have taken out a total of almost $200 billion in loans.
1: And it's been Victoria's coldest morning of the year, with snow falling.
6: It was snowing this morning when I left my house.
7: Whereabouts?
6: Pheasant Creek, just in between Kinglake and Kinglake West, 68 kilometres from the CBD.
7: Eric, is it snowing?
8: Yes, it is. Snowing again in Kinglake towards the Melbourne Highway.
1: Several centimetres have blanketed the Alpine. Firstly to AFL, and Hawthorne insists co-captains Jai Newcombe and James Sicily are fit for tonight's top four clash with Fremantle in Perth. The Hawks have made three changes, with Jack Scrimshaw, Finn McGuinness and Cal Shadir all to miss out. Assistant coach David Mackay says the skippers are good to go.
9: Those boys are fine. They'll play, and they've had really good weeks where we've been able to sort of manage them a little bit and get them to the start line tomorrow in 100% ready to go, which is great for our team.
1: Bulldogs coach Cameron Serraldo is backing his struggling squad ahead of this evening's NRL clash with the Dolphins. The club is under pressure in the wake of three straight losses, and reports four players missed a flight to Brisbane for a recent game against the Broncos. Serraldo maintains there was a legitimate reason.
10: You know, I'm happy that three of our guys stayed back to make sure one didn't miss the plane, so that's a good thing. But when you're losing, these little things happen. You need to do better, and the boys have put their hand up straight away and realised they need to do better, and we moved on pretty quick.
1: Nikita Zhu is basking in the glory of winning boxing's international super welterweight title. Zhu's TKO against Spaniard Oscar Diaz in Newcastle wasn't without controversy, after he continued to throw punches while his opponent was on his knees. The 28-year-old later apologising for his actions.
11: It was just a split-second reaction. I didn't see that his knees were on the ground. I saw him just bent over. In my experience, if they're bent over, keep punching.
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13: Triple T. Up to the minute weather.
14: Okay, I give you the Townsville condition as of 11 o'clock. And that is the barometric pressure is 1,015 hectopascals. The wind direction is from the east. The wind speed is 13 kilometres an hour, or 7 knots if you want to go out on the water. Humidity is now 56%, and the temperature is 28.5 degrees Celsius. Once again, I say good morning and welcome to today's morning show on 103.9 Triple T. My name is Ursula, and thanks for tuning into our community radios and your community radio, and of course my version of the morning show. The time is now 6 minutes past 11 o'clock, and I continue with the music before Philip takes over with the Classic Cafe after 12 o'clock. So starting this hour is John Evangelis with I'll Find My Way Home, and you always could have a GPS in your car.

Tony Bennett and Delta Goodrum with Stepping Out With My Baby. And before that was Alanis Morissette with Head Over Feet. And all that on the morning show on 103.9 Triple T. It's now nearly 18 minutes past 11 o'clock. And I will be with you until 12 o'clock. And then Philip comes in with his version of Classic Cafe. Now, for this hour, I focused a little bit more on Mother's Day. I know the dads are worth every penny as well. But, you know, Sunday is Mother's Day. In September, I will focus on the dads, okay? So we will have Wilson Phillips with A Reason to Believe after our next sponsors. Now, before we go do the sponsors, I just want to let you know that why not start a lifelong practice from the age of 18? You can donate plasma as often as every 2 weeks. The life you save could be someone you love or even your own. Australian Red Cross Lifeblood uses donated plasma.

0: 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And I'm doing exactly that next Wednesday again after my breakfast show.
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And that was Israel K. I'm not going to try to actually even attempt to say his last name, with Somewhere Over the Rainbow. And before that, Wilson Phillips with Reason to Believe. And you're still listening to The Morning Show. It's 11:30 now. And coming up next in my last hour for, well, for the upcoming Mother's Day, is Jelly Roll and Adele in Your Arms I Rest. And that is a very, very beautiful song of the two.

0: And that was Kansas with Dust in the Wind. And aren't we all that, isn't it? I have to put the Jelly Roll and Adele into my list of favorite songs, because that is really a really, really beautiful song by the two of them. Now, something also very beautiful, or very good, is that each month Triple T rewards one lucky supporter with a special prize. 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

0: And that was Nana Mouskouri with The White Rose of Athens. And I dedicate these songs for all the mums we would love to be close by, but they're not anymore. Okay, and now it's time for, once more, the Interstate Travelers.
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0: Okay, just in case you want to run away from beautiful Townsville and go to some very cold places, we have Sydney, maximum 19 and partly cloudy. Melbourne, maximum 14 with showers, and they now have reached double figures. It's 10.6 degrees. Brisbane, maximum 27, partly cloudy. Perth, maximum 23 and sunny. Adelaide, maximum 17 and cloudy. Hobart, maximum 13 with showers increasing, and they stayed in single figures. It's still 9.8 degrees. Canberra, maximum 12, and at present they have 10.6 degrees and partly cloudy. Darwin, oh well, at least you can defrost in Darwin. It is 28 degrees with a maximum of 33 degrees and sunny. And coming up next at 11:45 is... another song I want to dedicate to all the mums out there who work their behinds off. Mums, grandmothers, aunts, just someone who actually takes care of everybody else. And here is my favorite song, and that is the Foo Fighters with My Hero.
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And just like Madonna, I shall be taking a bow and I say goodbye to you until next Wednesday morning for the breakfast show at 6 o'clock in the morning. But for all the husbands and sons and daughters out there, it's not about spending a lot of money. It's actually about being really, really honestly beautiful and nice to your mum. And you should be doing that every day, not just on Mother's Day. So please, all the mums out there and all the carers, have a great Sunday. And I will be thinking all of you. So, so that's it. So Philip is ready for his version of the Classic Cafe. And I'm going to do my grocery shopping. And taking us to the news and beyond is Keith Urban. Everybody loves a Keith with Pink. And they are talking about One Too Many. And don't do that. So until then, ciao, ciao.

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1: Hello there, I'm Sean Bindley. US President Donald Trump is indicating that talks with Iran are making progress amidst reports that a one-page memo is now being prepared that could end the war in the Middle East. But the president is also warning he will not hesitate to resume attacks on Iran 24 hours after his own Secretary of State claimed that Operation Epic Fury has ended. Simon Marks reports from Washington.
2: The messaging from the White House today is raising expectations of a possible deal with Iran and keeping the price of oil relatively stable. A top White House official speaking to the website Axios says a one-page memo could be all that is needed to resolve the conflict. And the document sounds eerily like the Iran nuclear deal from which President Trump pulled the United States during his first term in office. The Iranians would agree to a moratorium on uranium enrichment. The U.S. would lift sanctions and unfreeze billions of dollars in Iranian assets, and the US and Iran would slowly end their tit-for-tat naval blockades of the Strait of Hormuz. The White House says it's given the Iranians 48 hours to respond, and with nothing agreed yet, President Trump says he's ready to resume intensive bombing raids on Iran if necessary.
1: A group of women and children linked to the Islamic State terrorist group are expected to arrive in Australia later today. Four women and nine children are returning from Syria. Two of them will touch down in Sydney, with the rest heading for Melbourne. Federal police have indicated some members of the group will be arrested when they arrive, but didn't say how many. Senior Government Minister Jason Clare told the ABC police are well prepared. The West Australian Treasurer says stamp duty thresholds are being lifted for first home buyers purchasing new builds, established homes and vacant land in today's state budget. The tax will be applied to homes valued over $600,000 on a tiered scale, an uplift on the price of $100,000. Concessions are also being expanded for anyone purchasing off the plan or under construction apartments, duplexes and strata properties. Rita Saffiotti says the budget includes $4.7 million worth of housing initiatives and is focusing on providing relief for WA households.
3: There'll be other announcements in the budget today, which is unlike normal budgets where nothing is new, but there'll actually be some more announcements today on health and cost of living as well.
1: Those hunting for a last-minute gift for mum this weekend are being warned to be on the lookout for scams. South Australians lost more than $1 million to online scams last year. The state's Minister for Consumer Affairs, Michael Brown, says shopping scams are rife around occasions like Mother's Day.
4: People should be wary of gifts that pop up on social media. Scammers often target this time of year. And keep an eye out for anything that looks suspicious, including unusually low prices or unusual payment methods.
1: More than 40% of women are delaying seeking medical treatment for menopause symptoms despite being in severe distress. A report has found many women with high-risk symptoms, like heart palpitations, are unaware they need to see their GP within 24 to 48 hours. Dr. Nicole Avard says the risk of some symptoms is misunderstood.
5: Depression is presenting differently for perimenopausal or menopausal women. So it's, you know, much bigger than low mood. There's isolation, there's exhaustion, there's brain fog, there's dropping in confidence.
1: This is Air News.
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1: The Dockers are looking to reclaim top spot on the AFL's ladder when they face Hawthorn in Perth tonight. Dane Meppam reports.
10: The Dockers face arguably their biggest test since they went down to the Cats in round one. Since then, it's been seven straight wins for the men in purple, leading the way as the competition's number one ranked defence. They've made just one change, with Judd McVee returning from illness. Jeremy Sharp has been dropped. Hawthorn come in off the back of a last-minute effort to salvage a draw against the Pies a week ago. Defender Bodie Ryan has been named to debut. Cole Shadia, Jack Scrimshaw and Finn McGuinness are the outs. Last time the sides met, it was a 13-point win to the Dockers at home.
1: Collingwood are training today, with Scott Pendlebury expected to be confirmed as an inclusion against Geelong on Saturday night. The 38-year-old will equal Brent Harvey's games record of 432 matches. AFL legend Matthew Lloyd says he's an all-time great.
11: 21 years of football. He's been top three in their best and fairest about 18 times, so his consistency is phenomenal. He's won five Copeland trophies, which is the best and fairest at the club. He's won six All-Australians, and The game just slows for him.
1: In rugby league, Dragons-bound Scott Drinkwater has revealed the cowboy connections that sealed his latest deal. Drinkwater will join St George Illawarra on a 3-year contract from 2027. He says former teammate Val Holmes and coach Dean Young have helped secure his signature. NRL Round 10 kicks off tonight with the Dolphins hosting the Bulldogs. Australian Independent Radio News.
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13: Yes, good afternoon. The weather update for Townsville on this Thursday, the 7th of May. Our current barometric pressure is 1,014 hectopascals. The wind is from the northeast at 19 kilometres per hour or 10 knots over the water. The humidity is 55% and our current temperature is 28.9. So there's our weather for this hour. But before we get into the Classic Cafe, I would just a big shout out to Ursula for another great morning show. Very informative and great music. She sets a high example for others. So good on you, Ursula. Job well done. So let's get into this Classic Cafe.
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Yes, and good afternoon. You're on the Classic Cafe with Philip today on 103.9 Triple T, transmitting from this beautiful Townsville. Hello and welcome. Now, we've got some great music to play for the next hour or so, or couple of hours. So sit back, relax, make yourself a cuppa. And we just heard from Nana Muscuri, A Place in My Heart. What a beautiful song that is. The time now is 11 minutes past 12, and we'll carry on with another great song from a great movie. So have a listen to this one.

Yes, what a great version from Anita Bryant, Paper Roses, and before that, the unmistakable voice of Andy Williams, Somewhere My Love, Thara's theme from Dr. Zhivago from 1967. The time now is 17 minutes past 12, and I think we all know this next song.

0: Yes, the great sounds of Bread, Everything I Own. 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Winner will be announced on Friday the 8th of May. 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So that's a great little bunch of, a hamper valued at $200. That's great for Mother's Day. So I'm quite sure there'll be a lot of people ringing up to put their name in the draw.
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Yes, of course, you all know that, the Bee Gees, To Love Somebody from 1967. The time now is 12:26, and I've got a bit of a shout out here for my neighbour, Sue, who's not feeling the best at the moment. So I know she's got this song as her ringtone on her phone, and she loves this man and all his songs, just like a lot of other people. So here he is for you, Sue.

Yes, in that bracket we had Elvis Presley, of course, with Blue Hawaii. And he put that out in about 1961. And, of course, Bruno Mars, Count On Me. So let's pump it up a little bit. I haven't had a Maverick song for a while, so let's have a little bit of Mavericks.

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0: Yeah, you can't help tapping your feet to that song. J.J. Cale, Call Me the Breeze, 1971. And before that, the great man himself, Neil Diamond. Brothers Love Travelling Show. The time now is coming up to 12:49, and it's time for our Lost and Found segment. So I've got a few here, so let's start a little bit early and listen to the promo, and then we'll get into it.
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2: Oh, where has my little dog gone? Oh, where...
0: Yes, our first item we've got here, it's stolen. There's been a car stolen from Edward Street. It's dark green Holden Ute. Three-seater column shift with bull bar. It was seen near the West End Pimlico area on Sunday the 3rd of May. So if you've seen this green ute with that bull bar, phone here at the station 4721533 and we can get in contact with the owner and tell her where it is. Also, there's been a pink exercise book with numbers and names inside. Looks like it was used for deliveries. In Enterprise Street Bowley, on Wednesday the 29th, it was found, this pink exercise book. Again, call 4721533 and we can get that back to the person who's lost it. Lost license plate with 236 on it. It was at the roundabout at Chelsea Drive in Condon on the 4th of May on Monday. Yep, phone here 4721533 and we can get that all sorted for you. And found a DeWalt tradie tool on Bosfield Drive, Mount Louisa. I think it's Bosfield. On the side of the road on Tuesday, the 5th of the 5th. So if you've found or lost any of these items and you want to get in contact with the person who's found, and just phone here at the station, 4721533. And if you want to put anything over the air as well, phone 4721533 and we can do that for you as well. Okay, the time now is 12:51, and here's a great song. I grew up with this band, and I think they are great.

Yes, what a great era. The Hollies, Gasoline Alley, Bread and Smokey. They were great bands back in the late 60s, early 70s. Just great music. The time now is coming up to nearly 1 minute to 1 o'clock. So to get us to our national news, we'll have a bit of Perez Prado.

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1: I'm Mark Dransfield. A group of women and children linked to Islamic State is expected to arrive in Australia within hours. More from Federal Politics reporter Nelson Scott.
2: A group of four women and nine children are currently flying to Sydney and Melbourne, where they'll land this afternoon after 7 years in a Syrian camp. Police have confirmed some of the so-called ISIS brides will be charged upon arrival, while the remainder will be closely monitored. Independent Senator David Pocock says those who committed terrorism offences should face consequences, but the kids deserve to be reintegrated.
3: Australian children deserve a second chance.
2: The opposition's Andrew Hastie argues the government should have blocked their return, claiming there is no plan to make sure the community is kept safe.
4: The Albanese government's just running dead on this issue. They're doing nothing.
2: Labor maintains that as the group are Australian citizens, they legally cannot prevent their entry. Nelson Scott, Canberra.
1: Iran says it's still considering the latest US proposal to end the war in the Middle East. There are reports a 14-point memorandum of understanding has been put forward, laying the path for a potential resolution. A senior member of Iran's parliament has dismissed it as a wish list from the United States. Back home, and a cyclist who hit a parked car in Adelaide this morning has died. The 59-year-old man was riding on Anzac Highway at Glenelg North. Police are seeking witnesses. Thousands of Queensland school students and staff have been impacted by a global cybersecurity breach. Education technology giant Instructure has been hacked, which delivers Queensland Education's online learning platform QLearn. At this stage, it's understood names, email addresses and school locations have been compromised. The WA Treasurer says more cost of living relief for households and concession card holders is still to be revealed in today's state budget. Sean Bindley reports.
5: The state government announced this morning an uplift of the stamp duty exemption for first home buyers from $500,000 to $600,000. Rita Saffiotti says health, housing and cost of living relief are the main features of the budget, which is being handed down this afternoon.
6: We know families are feeling the heat, in particular after what's happened in the Middle East, and so as a result our budget's very much focused on WA households.
1: More than 140 cruise passengers could face up to 8 weeks in quarantine as health officials assess a hantavirus outbreak. Three people have died in the incident while others have been evacuated for treatment. The ship is now on its way to the Canary Islands. The virus is normally linked to rodents, but World Health Organization's Dr. Anne Lindstrand has told CBS without signs of rats, that leaves questions about how it's spreading.
7: This boat has been certified to be free of rodents. And I know that the crew has been scrutinizing every area of the boat to make sure, even having several traps on the boat.
1: Betting company Tabcorp is under investigation over serious concerns about its ability to prevent illegal activity on its platform. The company has confirmed it's received a letter from the regulator about an investigation launched into its compliance with anti-money laundering and counter-terrorism financial obligations. Chief Executive Gillon McLaughlin is promising to work constructively with AUSTRAC. Checking the Aussie share market, the All Ords is trading up 81 points at 1997. One Australian dollar is buying 72.47 US. First to NRL, and the Dragons have blocked a bid from Jaden Sewer to move to the Eels early, keeping him for the rest of the season. The Queensland forward is signed on to join Parramatta for 3 years from 2027. Round 10 kicks off tonight with the Dolphins hosting the Bulldogs. AFL, and Adam Simpson has refused to weigh in on his coaching future. The West Coast Premiership coach has a part-time consulting role at Carlton, and the Blues have one win from 8 games with doubts over Michael Voss's future at the club. But Simpson wouldn't be drawn on the speculation on Fox Footy.
8: I've been in the position before. Everyone's talking about who's next when you're in the chair, and yep. It's just not, you're just not comfortable talking about it, whether it's you're working at the club or not.
9: No, that's
8: I don't think it's appropriate to talk about when you're a coach and you know what it's like to be in those shoes.
1: Tonight in Perth, the Dockers face the Hawks. Aussie Test captain Pat Cummins has steered Sunrisers Hyderabad to a 33-run victory over the Punjab Kings in the IPL. The Sunrisers skipper bowling 2 for 34, earning him player of the the match. In the tail end of his recovery from a back injury, Cummins has told Fox Sports he's close to being back in top form.
9: Happy with how I bowled. I still don't know how I got that award, but I feel really good. Came into this fresh, you know, had pretty good prep. So now I'm feeling great. Happy I can contribute.
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12: Yes, Townsville's weather update at 1:05. On this Thursday, the current barometric pressure is 1,013.4 hectopascals. The wind is from the northeast at 22 kilometres per hour or 12 knots over the water. The humidity is 57% and our current temperature is 29.8. Now this morning at 6:33, it got down to 19.1. And today at 12:15 p.m., it got up to the high of 30.1. So there you go, you're up to date with all our local weather. Now you're on the Classic Cafe. You're with Philip today on 103.9 Triple T, and this is the second hour of the Classic Cafe. I hope you were with me for the first hour, and the second hour can only get better. So let's start it right now.
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Yes, Britney Spears, Baby One More Time. Actually, she's been pretty quiet of late, not too many songs, and she hasn't made the news. And before Britney, there was David Gray, Babylon, from 2007. The time now is 14 minutes past one, and you're on 103.9 Triple T. You're with Philip today on the Classic Cafe. Let's go.

0: Yes, it's got to be perfect. From 1988, Fairground Attraction. 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

Yes, in that bracket, that was Bobby Sherman, Julie, Do You Love Me? And Christian St. Peter's, You Were On My Mind. They're all in the 1960-66 era. And, of course, Paul Kelly, Love Runs On Time. I really enjoy some of Paul Kelly's music. He's got some great music. The time now is coming up to 1:30, and you're on 103.9 Triple T, and you're on the Classic Cafe, and stay tuned for Nostalgia. The lovely Lynn's in the house, and she's got a great show for you lined up. 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

0: Yeah, both them songs. Back in the early 60s, Chuck Berry, You Can Never Tell. And the Deltones, Walk Like a Man. And I'm going to stay down back in the 60s, maybe even a little bit earlier. Who remembers that show, The Silvery Moon, with Doris Day? Well, here's the lead song to that movie. I watched it the other day in black and white.
1: By the light

Yes, a great singer, Doris Day, By the Light of the Silvery Moon. I'm playing a few of the oldies, just warm everybody up to get into nostalgia for Lynn. She'll have a great show and some of that great music. Here's Michael Nesmith, and he's also singing about the Silver Moon.

Yes, the unmistakable voice of Connie Francis. Who's sorry now? Well, I'm sorry because I've got to vacate the studio because Lynn is going to be doing Nostalgia and she does a great show, so I got to leave the building. So I'll be back next Wednesday doing Classic Country. If you want to have a listen, oh, I hope you have a listen. Not will you have a listen? I hope everybody does listen. So till you hear me next Wednesday, it's bye for now, and we'll play a little bit of more of this Peraz Parado.

0: Join the famous Cowboys Stampede. Meet at our sponsors, the Cowboys Leagues Club, 1 hour before kickoff of every North Queensland Toyota Cowboys home game. Then march united to Queensland Country Bank Stadium, led by the Townsville Drum Collective.
1: I'm Mark Dransfield. The federal government says its new gas reservation policy will guarantee sufficient supply for the Australian market. The change will require exporters to set aside 20% of new gas supplies for domestic use when the policy comes into effect in July next year. Energy Minister Chris Bowen says it'll bring down prices and remove the fear of gas shortages.
2: Every single gas statement of opportunities has said there'll be a gas shortage. Those shortages have been moving further away under this government and getting smaller, but they still exist. The policy that we announced today will see them dealt with. We'll see them go away.
1: One of the so-called ISIS brides and her son are expected to land at Sydney Airport later today. The remaining three women and eight children will arrive in Melbourne. Federal police have warned some of the cohort will be arrested. Senior Labor MP Jason Clare says he feels for the children who've been caught up in their parents' ideology.
3: I think it'll be different for each child, and that'll be based upon the work that the Australian Federal Police do. The Australian Federal Police Commissioner outlined yesterday the work that they will be doing with these families.
1: Violent incidents targeting Melbourne's nightlife could force some of the city's most popular venues to close for good. Madeline Burke reports.
4: The specialist police who caught and killed Desi Freeman have taken charge of Operation Eclipse as they hunt down the elusive crime syndicate terrorising Melbourne's nightlife scene. Shadow Police Minister Brad Batten met with around a dozen owners yesterday afternoon, major players who are now having to cough up thousands of dollars for boosted security and rising insurance premiums.
5: Who are genuinely concerned about their safety, their staff safety. They are now considering closing up here in our state.
4: Victoria Police also working with the AFP and Border Force, with one line of inquiry being whether the campaign is being led by an Iraqi-based cartel. Madeline Burke, Melbourne.
1: Three people have been charged by Tasmania Police after a search uncovered firearm parts and stolen property, including three motorcycles, at a home north of Launceston. Police say the search at Georgetown was conducted as part of a broader investigation into alleged burglary, stealing and damage incidents across the state's northeast. The Gold Coast Mayor is looking skywards to solve the city's congestion issues. Lachlan Gray explains.
6: Flying Ubers might seem like a joke from the Jetsons, but Tom Tate says it's no longer science fiction. Gold Coast's long-serving mayor is determined to bring sky taxis to the Glitter Strip, engaging global company Skyport's infrastructure to deliver a plan for 3 to 4 vertiports, from which residents could take flight over surfers by 2032. It's the second deal of its kind to be signed in Australia after a similar deal was inked in Sydney. Air taxis are not currently in commercial operation, though there are plans to launch in the US and United Arab Emirates by the end of the year, with New York hosting a week-long trial last month. Lachlan Gray reporting.
1: And the man who pioneered the 24-hour news cycle, setting up the channel CNN, has died. Ted Turner was also noted for marrying Jane Fonda in 1991, and they were together for 10 years. He was 87. This is AIR News.
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1: AFL and Fremantle hosts Hawthorn tonight in a top four defining game, with the Hawks swinging three changes. Jack Scrimshaw, Finn McGuinness and Cal Shadir will all miss, while co-captains James Sicily and Jai Newcombe have been cleared to play. Hawks coach Sam Mitchell says he's backing the form of his ruckman Ned Reeves and Lloyd Meek to get the job done against Luke Jackson and Mason Cox.
11: I'm not surprised by Ned's form, because I think we looked at last year and I would have stood here before, and I'm sure, and said Ned's playing really good footy, just has to wait for an opportunity, and the opportunity came by the AFL, so he's pretty thankful for that.
1: Fremantle have made just one change, with Judd McVie returning from illness. Jeremy Sharp has been dropped. Round 10 of the NRL kicks off tonight, with the Dolphins hosting the Bulldogs. The Finns ended a three-game losing streak with victory over the Storm last week, but coach Christian Wolf says they're yet to rediscover their attacking spark.
12: Turned a real corner there from before the bye, and we've done that through effort and through our defence. And one thing that
10: that we haven't quite got to our best yet with is our attack, and having some key players back in key positions certainly helps that.
1: And Adelaide is set to be home to the Australian Golf Open from 2028. It'll reportedly be hosted at Royal Adelaide, that's being redeveloped for LIV Golf. Kingston Heath is due to host this year's Open, following the success of Royal Melbourne last year. Australian Independent Radio News.
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14: And here's the weather update for Townsville on the 7th of May at nearly 6 minutes past two. The current barometric pressure is 1,012.9 hectopascals. The wind is from the east-northeast at 22 kilometres per hour or 12 knots over the water. The humidity is 64%. And the current temperature, very nice, thank you, 27.5 degrees. And I'd like to say thank you, great big thank you to Phil for super music. I have to admit, it's just as well the studio mic wasn't on because I did sing along with Doris Day. And I'd like to welcome you now to Nostalgia. Our first song was something for the mums and their kids, no matter how old they are.
15: 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Nostalgia on Triple T.

And that was BJ Thomas with Mama. Lovely song. Good afternoon. It's good to welcome everyone to Terrific Thursday's Nostalgia on 103.9 Triple T. Special call out to listeners in Paluma, Mount Fox, Crystal Creek, Ingham and Cardwell. I'm Lynn. I'll be playing music from the 50s to the 70s to bring back some memories and to make you smile. And I'm going to start with my usual three in a row. Last week I did three about boats. Today I'm going to do three about cars. I hope you enjoy them.

my eyes. 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Beep, beep, beep, beep. His horn went beep, beep, beep. Now we're doing 110. This certainly was a race. For Rambler to pass a caddy would be a big disgrace. The guy must have wanted to pass me out and kept on tooting his horn. I'll show him that a Cadillac is not a car to scorn. Beep, beep, beep, beep, beep. His horn went beep, beep, beep. Now we're doing

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I'd have me a car worth at least 100 grand.

When I punched in with my big lunchbox and with help from my friend, I left that day with a lunchbox full of gear. I've never considered myself a thief, but GM wouldn't miss just one little piece, especially if I strung it out over several years. 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The little things I could get in my big lunchbox.

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Yeah, Red Rider, this is the Cottonmouth in the Psycho Billy Cadillac. Come on. This is the Cottonmouth and Negatory on the cost of this machine there, Red Rider. You might say I went right up to the factory and picked it up. It's cheaper that way.

0: I like to do a song of great social and political import. It goes like this. Oh Lord, won't you buy me a Mercedes Benz? My friends all drive Porsches, I must make amends. Worked hard all my lifetime, no help from my friends. So oh Lord, won't you buy me a Mercedes Benz? Oh Lord, won't you buy me a color TV? Dialing for dollars is trying to find me. I wait for delivery each day until 3. So, oh Lord, won't you buy me a color TV? Oh Lord, won't you buy me a night on the town? 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Worked hard all my lifetime, no help from my friends. So oh Lord, won't you buy me a Mercedes Benz.
1: So, three different types of cars there. The Playmates from the 1950s with Beep Beep. Johnny Cash from March 76 with One Piece at a Time. And Janis Joplin, Mercedes Benz, 1971. I hope you enjoyed those. And now for a little bit something different, here's Roger Miller. He's King of the Road.

0: And that, as I said before, is Roger Miller. He's King of the Road. And it's 21 minutes past two as we speak. And Mother's Day is just around the corner, and our sponsors at Away With Flowers can help you with the best blooms for your mum. 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
0: And it's 24 minutes past 2 on 103.9 Triple T. Here's two songs about bays. One of these is for you, Sue.

0: So we heard Foster and Allen with Galway Bay. I bet some of you learned that at school. And Frank Ifield with Botany Bay. I'm sure some of you learned that as well. And speaking of schools, it's 2:30 and it's time for school to start coming out. So here's some warnings for us to remember all the kids and their families.
1: Hey Mum, you're in a school zone. 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
2: 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Thanks for reminding me that the speed limit has changed. 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During these times, the maximum speed allowed is 40 kilometres an hour. 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

0: Do not mess with Mr. In Between, or you'll kill me. Children, Anna, you will hear
1: about the eliminating of the negative and the accent on the

So we had the Andrew Sisters and Bing Crosby in there somewhere with Accentuate the Positive, and the Bay City Rollers with Remember. And I'd like to remind you to remember about the BirdLife Townsville activities coming up. Just remember that in May 2026, in the event of severe weather or unforeseen circumstances, activities may be cancelled at short notice. So participants, please ensure that you confirm and RSVP the appropriate leader the day prior to the activity. So on Saturday the 9th is the monthly meeting. At 1 p.m. there's a committee meeting, and at 2 p.m. there's a general meeting. Please advise your attendance for catering purposes. And the venue is North Queensland Wildlife Care Centre, 27A Aitkins Street, Aitkenvale. The guest speaker will be members making short presentation. Please RSVP the secretary, Wal Threlfall, at 0429 111 055. And on the 13th, Wednesday the 13th, there's a Ross River Bush Garden Survey. So meet at 7 a.m. at the end of Thompson Street, Mundingburra. Please RSVP the leader, who is Wendy Corse, at 0432 047 518. And the BirdLife Townsville is a proud Triple T community subscriber. And it's time for the fifth dimension.

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And that was Bev Harrell with One in a Million and Lulu with Boom Bang a Bang. And it's 12 minutes to 3 on 103.9 Triple T. And I think that you'll be interested in this lovely local music from the Townsville Community Music Centre. For over 40 years, the Townsville Community Music Centre has been creating opportunities for local talent to grow, providing both the stage and the skills to shine. So get ready to take a journey around the world at the World Music Variety Show. The event will be held on Sunday the 17th of May from the 2 o'clock, 2 p.m. to 4 p.m. with tickets priced between $15 and $25. Children aged 12 and under can attend for free. The show takes place at the Carlton Theatre, Carlisle Gardens, Beck Drive, Condon. Experience the uplifting sounds of the Umoja Africa Choir, the unique and exotic instruments of Immerse, the vibrant Brazilian rhythms of the Townsville Drum Collective, and the soulful Cuban vocals of Cristina Moneron. This is more than just a concert, it's a celebration of connection through rhythm, culture and movement. For more information, call 07 4727 9797. 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

So we heard Leo Sayer with How Much Love and Bill Withers, Ain't No Sunshine. It's 5 minutes to three on 103.9 Triple T. The Townsville and Thurringower Country Music Association will be performing on May the 31st at 3 p.m. to 6 p.m. at the Bellevue Oval. The Townsville and Thurringower Country Music Association will be performing on May the 31st at 3 p.m. to 6 p.m. at the Bellevue Hotel. Entry is free and walk-ups are welcome. Sounds like a good show, doesn't it? For further information, phone 0417 199 744. And the Townsville and Thurringower Country Music Association are proud Triple T community supporters. Now, it's almost time for the news. It's 4 minutes to three, and Burl Ives with Foggy Foggy Dew will be followed by The Ventures with Perfidia, and they'll take us up to the news.

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1: I'm Mark Dransfield. The nation's anti-money laundering regulator is investigating betting giant Tabcorp. Kiara Parker has details.
2: AUSTRAC has found serious concerns in Tabcorp's ability to prevent illegal activity on its platform. Australia's anti-money laundering regulator won't give further details whilst the investigation is ongoing. Tabcorp has advised the stock exchange of the investigation. CEO Gillon McLachlan says he's committed to leading a compliant and safe company that understands its risk obligations. The wagering giant's share price plummeted more than 25% soon after the market opened this morning. Kiara Parker reporting.
1: A senior Liberal MP says the party has low expectations it'll win the Farrer by-election on Saturday. The federal by-election's been called after Susan Lee quit politics following her dumping as Liberal leader in February. Ms Lee held the regional New South Wales seat for 25 years, but Andrew Hastie says it's unlikely the Liberals will hold on and believes the electorate will be represented by One Nation.
3: This is going to be a really tough fight for us. We've got low expectations. We're putting in a good showing. Obviously, Anthony Albanese and the Labor Party haven't shown up because they know they'd cop a pasting. But we'll see what happens on Saturday.
1: A man's due to appear in court today following a violent incident in Queensland's Western Downs. More from Georgina Winter.
4: Police allege the man assaulted a woman over several hours in Tara yesterday. It is understood he also targeted a 12-year-old boy during the ordeal, allegedly wielding a knife to threaten the pair several times. Officers were called to the scene around midday, but the suspect had already fled in a vehicle. The 26-year-old was tracked and arrested early this morning. He is facing multiple charges in relation to torture, threatening violence, assault and domestic violence offences. Georgina Winter, Brisbane.
1: Two drivers have now been charged over a fatal crash in Sydney's Royal National Park. As Dusty Fitzpatrick reports, detectives are still working to determine whether they were street racing.
5: Officers were told two cars were travelling along a road when one of them plunged into the Audley Weir. The driver of the car managed to get out as the vehicle sank. His passenger was trapped inside with his body recovered hours later. Police Commissioner Mal Lanyon says they are working to determine if the vehicles were racing when the incident unfolded.
6: That's definitely part of the investigation. Some serious charges have been raised.
5: The drivers of both cars involved have been charged with various offences. Dusty Fitzpatrick, Sydney.
1: Firefighters are warning us not to put new batteries on old chargers. Lee Harrison has more on that.
7: Late on April 19, a home in the Melbourne suburb of Upway went up in flames, taking multiple brigades to put it out. Inspectors say an old and incompatible charger was being used with newer lithium-ion batteries. The speed and difficulty of putting out the blaze has prompted a warning about the emerging risk of batteries used for e-bikes, power tools and power banks. Fire authorities want people to stick to the charger supplied with the device, avoid charging on beds or couches, and not to plug in chargers where they can block doors or exits.
1: Lee Harrison reporting. First to NRL, and the Bulldogs will be determined to revive their season when they take on the Dolphins at Suncorp Stadium tonight. Sarah Patterson reports.
8: With five losses now from its past six games, Canterbury has slid nine spots down the NRL ladder. After losses to the Panthers and Warriors, the Dolphins got their season back on track last week with a win over Melbourne Storm. Hooker Jeremy Marshall-King set to make his first appearance of the season, having finally recovered from the freak knee injury he sustained in January. For the Bulldogs, Sean O'Sullivan and Harry Hayes come onto the bench following the loss of Jake Turpin and Kurt Mann. Sarah Patterson, S-Sport.
1: The Sydney Swans have suffered a blow in their bid to retain top spot on the AFL ladder. Key forward Charlie Curnow has been ruled out of this weekend's clash with North Melbourne due to an abdominal injury. Coach Dean Cox taking the positives, saying it's a time for the upcoming Stars to show their worth.
9: Jai Sarong's hamstring's a little bit tight, so he's going to fall too short to train today, so he won't be available. So those two, and then now an opportunity for some players that have been playing in the VFL. They've been going really well, and hopefully they can fill the void.
1: Tonight, the Dockers meet the Hawks in Perth. And Angela Ballard will make history as the first para-athlete to compete at five Commonwealth Games. The 43-year-old has been named in Australia's squad for Glasgow. Australian Independent Radio News.
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12: And here's the weather report for Townsville on the 7th of May at 3:05. The current barometric pressure is 1,012.6 hectopascals. The wind is from the northeast at 26 kilometres per hour or 14 knots over the water. The humidity is 67%. Lowest temperature we had was a bit cool, 19.1 degrees at 6:33 a.m. Highest, 30.1 degrees at 12:15 p.m. Currently still lovely, 27.3 degrees. And good afternoon to you all. Welcome back to our second hour of nostalgia. I'm still playing more relaxing music for you to enjoy, and I hope that you're sitting and having a nice cup of tea. I'd like to send a cheerio to all the mothers, any age, and their children. But thank you all for your love and care. Now, I've had three in a row at the beginning first hour, and now we're having three in a row at beginning of the second hour, and they're all about cars.
13: Turn back the hands of time with Triple T.

So we heard Chuck Berry with No Particular Place to Go, the Beach Boys with Fun, Fun, Fun, and the Beatles with Drive My Car. That's the end of our car songs for the day, you'd be pleased to hear. And here's something interesting. The VNQ Vexpo is on again. 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Good number.

0: And that was the lovely Dean Martin with I Don't Know Why I Love You Like I Do. It's nearly 18 minutes past 3 on 103.9 Triple T. So it's really time for me to let you know what's coming up. Now, at 2:30, of course, we have the horoscope. And then at 3:45, we've got our amazing serial, Time is the Catcher. At 4 o'clock after the news, we have the lovely Graham, who's getting fabulous music organised for you for Drive. Then the local Channel 7 news will be simulcast at 6 p.m. Jo will bring you her unique style of music at for sundown at 6:30. And after that, we'll make you happy with jazz and the blues. Keep listening to Triple T. It's well worth it.
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0: Well, there were two Debbie Reynolds songs from the 50s, 1952. The first one, I think, had Donald O'Connor singing with her, and it was You Are My Lucky Star from 1952. And the second one was Debbie Reynolds with Home in the Meadow from 1952. And here's, if you're looking for another musical experience, the Kelso Country Music Club will hold their Sunday Country Music Afternoon on Sunday the 24th of May at 12 p.m. at the Polo Cross Grounds on Southwood Road, Stewart. 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For further information, phone 0409 633 360. And the Kelso Country Music Club are proud Triple T community subscribers. And it's 25 and a half minutes past three.
1: Well, first though, I'd love to sing with you.
2: Me too.
1: How about that?
2: Let's sing together.
1: Okay.

And that was an unusual duo. It was Anne Murray and Julio Iglesias with Can't Help Falling in Love with You. It's 28 and a half minutes past three. At Al Hurt with Java is going to take us in to our horoscopes.

0: Your horoscope for today says that you need a solicitor that gets the job done. Townsville Mobile Solicitor, Wills Estates Conveyancing, proud sponsors of today's horoscope. It's Thursday, the 7th of May, 2026. Aries, getting your budget back on track will be a great stress reliever. Taurus, there may be cause for a chance to get dressed up to the nines. Gemini, your talent with words will shine. Have a go at creative writing. Cancer, working away quietly behind the scenes will bring great satisfaction. Leo, if a colleague tells you something in confidence, don't let them down. Virgo, a financial windfall will disappear all too quickly if you can't control your spending. Libra, your glass half full approach to life is likely to rub off on those around you. Scorpio, your easygoing nature could be taken advantage of. Sagittarius, you know what you're capable of, so use your abilities to maximum advantage. Capricorn, crossed wires are likely to cause embarrassment, so state your case clearly. Aquarius, a strong-willed individual could try to lead you into doing something you know is morally wrong. Pisces, trying to please everyone will prove impossible. Cut back on your commitments. And that's today's horoscope.
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Now, I had never heard that one before. It's called My Mother's Song by Pat Carey from 1955. So I hope you enjoyed it. Here's something. On Saturday, May 23rd, the lions are loose on the Strand. 15 individual Lions Clubs of Townsville will have a free display of the Townsville Community Assistance Projects. Each Townsville Lions Club will display and present to the public the community projects their club is involved in. Lions food and drink outlets will be on site so families can make a day of their visit. Triple T will be broadcasting live on the day. Now, for my friends who like Elvis and Jim Reeves, here they are for you.

Oh, didn't we enjoy that? That was Elvis's Good Luck Charm from, and then Jim Reeves with Roly Poly. It's 20 minutes to 3. Sorry, it is not 20 minutes to 3. It's 20 minutes to 4. So it's not too long until it's time for our cereal. A reminder again that Graham is looking absolutely splendid in his driving gear, and he's got super music to go with it. The local channel, that'll be at 4 o'clock. Local Channel 7 News will be simulcast at 6. And then the lovely Jo, she's got a lovely frock on today, will bring you Sundown at 6:30. And then we'll make you happy with jazz and the blues. But I'm going to say goodbye. Ah, thank you for joining me for Nostalgia. I hope you enjoyed the music and you had a bit of a sing-along and a smile. Have a great week, and remember, every day is a gift, so we should enjoy the present. Have fun with Drive After the News and with the cereal and with Billy Joel, who's going to sing one of my favourite songs, Just the Way You Are.

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1: The more I see, the more I realize. The game of life is one big trap. And time is the catcher. Back at work at the Clarion for the first time in about 8 weeks. I've broken the story, told to me by Dee Dee, of Lee Danzig's assault on Detective Sergeant Les Adams at Beelzebub's night spot on the weekend. Of course, Dee Dee's involvement has brought a scowl to the face of my photographer pal, Neville Mitchell.
2: Well, where does that leave everyone? Adams, Danzig, Dee Dee, and you.
1: It leaves me with absolutely no problems whatsoever. Provided I've disguised the identities of the combatants sufficiently, so that I can't be sued.
2: You couldn't be sued anyhow, could you, if it actually happened?
1: Oh, they're strange things, the laws of libel and slander. Particularly so, as I wanted to virtually identify Danzig without naming him. And wanted to add some spice by saying the fight was over a girl.
2: I bet you didn't say it was over a call girl.
1: Mitch, you've been a great mate over the years, but you are beginning to wear a little thin with your...
2: Sorry.
1: Anyway, Gus and the sub-editor can worry about the libel angle.
2: Danzig will be stroppy.
1: Who cares? He might even take it as good publicity. A brawl is cleaner than drugs and extortion and race-fixing and sordid sexual activities.
2: Yes.
1: And what is that reaction supposed to mean?
2: What reaction? I said yes. What else would anyone say?
1: It was the way you said it.
2: I doubt whether Adams will fancy the story.
1: He's not well enough known to be identifiable to the general public, from what I've written.
2: He must have wanted it hushed up for some reason.
1: Maybe he was simply embarrassed.
2: He couldn't be involved in some way with Lee Danzig, could he?
1: Adams, don't be silly.
2: You always say, well, he himself says, things aren't always what they seem.
1: Not Adams.
2: Then what's his relationship now with Dee Dee?
1: Bad. How would it ever be anything else?
2: What was he doing with her at Beelzebub's?
1: Keeping an eye on her, I suppose.
2: For a fella who used to like all the facts, you do a lot of supposing these days. And why would Danzig show a particular interest in Dee Dee?
1: Oh, she's not involved with Danzig. What man wouldn't show an interest in her? Why, she even got your blood up from freezing point.
2: Oh, well, what we don't know can't hurt us, I suppose.
1: I know enough to know Dee Dee's not part of Danzig's scene. She's small time. Or was.
2: Was?
1: Well, naturally, she's not now. Now she's living with me.
2: Living with you?
1: Yes.
2: Well, what about the past?
1: I know all about her past, and Danzig's not in it. He couldn't fit.
2: How do you mean?
1: Forget it. The story's her copyright.
2: Oh, of course, I didn't mean to pry.
1: How about we forget them all for a while? It's nearly 11, meal break time, and I'm famished. This working burns up too much energy.
2: You're right. When I'm here, I just can't wait for 11 o'clock to come.
3: Ah, 11 o'clock on a Monday morning, Arthur. Another nice, fresh, clean start to the week.
4: It is a nice day. Especially with this view from your penthouse.
3: I should spend more time here instead of the office uptown.
4: Yes, Lee.
3: But you can never work properly from home or out of doors, as an expert once told me.
4: He did?
3: Yes, when I was much younger. And he was much wiser.
4: You laughed at his advice, did you?
3: No. As he got older, he laughed at it himself. There was no ring of confidence around his home.
4: No toothpaste? What do you mean?
3: Not toothpaste, you dummy. Bodyguards. Somebody got him and most of his business secrets one day at home.
4: Oh, you mean...
3: Poor old Peter. He was so friendly towards me. I am sure he would have willed me his business.
4: Yes. He might have, too.
3: With his accident, I just got it earlier. I wonder just how much we can dirty it all up.
4: Huh? Dirty up this lovely apartment?
3: This week, Arthur, this week. It is the Still Waters Week, remember?
4: Lee, I'm not altogether dumb.
3: You're not altogether bright, either, Arthur. But you can be trusted. $2 million from that horse race next Saturday we will make, Arthur.
4: That's a bit big, Lee.
3: But I am thinking big. And that $2 million is not to mention our other regular interests. Yes, a dirty week indeed it will be. For many people.

0: 11 I said, and 11 it is. Promptly, Sergeant. That's the way to do business.
1: Yes, Superintendent, I believe so too.
0: Sit down.
1: Thank you.
0: Any idea why I've summoned you here?
1: Not really, sir. Unless it's due to Saturday night's incident.
0: Saturday night?
1: Yes, I had a minor altercation with Lee Danzig at Beelzebub's night spot. Minor is an apt description. I went down into total blackness for the count.
0: Oh?
1: I didn't think my report would have got so far so quickly.
0: It hasn't. But word travels.
1: I asked the boys at the station not to make any fuss about it.
0: It still travels. You didn't pursue Danzig?
1: No, at the time it happened, I couldn't. I was out to it. Then too groggy.
0: And later?
1: Later I doubted whether I could make any charge stick.
0: Why?
1: Well, Danzig hit me totally by surprise, mind you, because he thought, or he said he thought, I was insulting a woman.
0: And were you?
1: No, sir.
0: Who was the woman?
1: She was a street girl.
0: A pro?
1: Yes. Her name's Dee Dee Davies. Deborah Dawn Davies. The Dee Dee is sort of
0: alias?
1: More of a pseudonym.
0: And what's the difference?
1: Well, none, really, but a pseudonym, in my mind, doesn't imply evil intent.
0: What were you doing with the girl?
1: Superintendent Barker, is this an interrogation?
0: Yes. Witnesses say that you and the girl were very chummy, cheek to cheek at the bar.
1: That's not true.
0: You sure?
1: Of course I'm sure.
0: Despite this photograph that shows a situation to the contrary?
1: What? Boom, boom.
0: Boom, boom indeed, Sergeant. Your career in the force could have just ended.
1: But no matter what that photograph shows...
0: It shows you and the girl Davies barely a lip-width apart.
1: That's the angle it was taken from. That bitch set me up.
0: Is that so?
1: How did you get that photograph?
0: Sir.
1: Sir.
0: It was waiting for me when I arrived here this morning, with a note outlining the situation. It's already been up above.
1: Hell.
0: The note suggests there's a totally improper association between you and the girl, and that if we don't do something about it, further photographs and details will be sent to the newspapers.
1: But it's trumped up.
0: Trumped up or not, it isn't really going to matter. Those vultures they call reporters are just waiting for some new scandal, for something corrupt within the force to erupt.
1: I'll erupt when I get hold of Davies.
0: I can see the headlines now. Top cop and call girl. Intimate photos.
1: But it's bulldust! I don't know how they got that photograph taken, but it won't stand up.
0: It won't have to stand up. The very fact that it exists means you're as good as crucified already.
1: But you know I'm straight, Superintendent. There's not an individual in the force comes any straighter.
0: You could be as bent as one of those paper clips for all I'd really know, Sergeant. I only know your record's clean.
1: You know better than that. Can see you don't.
0: It's a very incriminating photograph, Adams. Casual gear.
1: I was working more or less undercover. She warned me she'd get me.
0: There was some ongoing association?
1: Only in the line of duty. Now look, Superintendent Barker.
0: Adams.
1: I don't care what you think, the commissioner thinks, journalists think, the public think. I'm not going to suffer that kind of intimidation. I'll fight anything that results from it.
0: No, you won't, Sergeant. You're going to quietly pack your bags and beat it.
2: It's me, Lee.
3: Oh, come in, Arthur.
2: I picked up the papers with Saturday's racing weights in them.
3: Good. Have you weighted okay?
2: Stillwaters has got 52 kilos, the bottom weight.
3: Good. That makes it look even a better thing. Odds on for sure, eh?
2: Yeah.
3: And Mountain Mover, our interstate visitor, is in the same race?
2: Yep. Handicapper has been a bit wary of him. He's weighted on 54 kilos.
3: That will feel like a feather to Mountain Mover, won't it?
2: If he's as good as you say he is. But forget the horses for a minute.
3: Forget them? Then this will be the killing of a lifetime? The odds-on favorite that cannot win, and the 10 or 15 to 1 certainty in the same race. Have you gone mad waving that newspaper around like that?
2: Now look at the front page.
3: How can I when you are shaking it at me?
2: Look, front page, headlines.
3: Beer prices to rise. So what's new?
2: Ah, wrong paper. It's the Clarion I meant there.
3: Mr. Big Thumps Cop. What's this? How did that get in here? It was going to be hushed up.
2: Hard to keep that kind of a story out of the press, Lee. A celebrity like you.
3: It's the kind of celebrity I can do without. Beelzebubs, the police, everyone was going to keep it quiet. Blast! One of the city's most notorious crime czars was involved in a fracas in which punches were thrown and a prominent police sergeant was belted unconscious on Saturday night. The fracas took place at a night spot often frequented by crime figures. See page 3. I will ring Beelzebubs and get them to sue this rag. And what is a... fracas?
4: It beats me, Lee.
3: Everything that is not to do with racehorses beats you, Arthur.
2: It probably means a fight.
3: Page 3. Czar drops cop for count. Very funny. You get it, Arthur?
2: No, Lee.
3: Czar and cop and count. It is... What do you call it?
2: Beats me, Lee.
3: A picture on words.
2: Oh.
3: It is being illiterate. All the words start with the same letter. It's called illiteration. I learned that once.
2: Oh.
3: By Ed Rushton, special reporter. Oh, yes. I'd forgotten the fool's back at work today. And don't tell me he's blown what I had in mind.
2: Oh, what for?
3: Not what for, who for? Don't you get anything right? What I had in mind for that cop Adams, of course, to get him off Dee Dee's back, out of our hair.
2: The one you knocked out of Beelzebub?
3: No, the one I go dancing with most nights, wearing a pretty dress.
2: Huh?
3: Of course, the one I knocked out. Are you in the right week, Arthur?
2: Oh, of course, Lee. It's just that your mind jumps all over the place. I have trouble keeping up with it.
3: Lots of people have trouble keeping up with it, Arthur. To have a scheming mind is evil, they say. Well, here's to evil, Arthur.
2: I'm not evil. I just do as I'm told.
3: To scheme is the only game to play. I wonder how that cop feels now.
2: I reckon his jaw would still be sore.
3: More than his jaw.
2: You sure hit him hard.
3: Oh, didn't I just? Oh, didn't I just? And today, with the hardest hit of all.
2: Today?
3: I have exterminated him.
2: What? Killed him? Not a cop.
3: He might as well be dead. But he's not yet. Instead, I have had him exterminated from the scene. Unless that idiot Rushton has blown it by printing that article.

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1: Well, time is the catcher, but we don't know who's going to be caught. I'll see you on Monday. Enjoy drive after the news. There's a little bit of piano music for you, and the news will be on in approximately 30 seconds.

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1: I'm Mark Dransfield. A plane carrying three so-called ISIS brides and their eight children has landed at Melbourne Airport. Another flight was due into Sydney with a mother and son on board. Federal police say some of the women face arrest. It's understood the children will be required to go into community reintegration programs. Businesses are expected to receive a series of tax breaks in next Tuesday's budget in a bid to boost investment and productivity. Michael Packey with more.
2: The Albanese government is likely to announce tax breaks to help businesses invest more in research and development. It's understood Labor will lift the $150 million cap on expenses. The government is hoping this will mitigate concerns over a proposal to rein in the capital gains tax discount, which entrepreneurs claim would hurt the startup sector. Other changes could see the instant asset write-off made a permanent feature of the federal budget. That's for businesses with a turnover of less than $10 million. And the COVID-era loss carryback benefit may be restored for 2 years. It means a struggling business can reduce the previous year's profit and get a refund on some of the tax paid.
1: The WA Treasurer says the threshold for stamp duty for first-home buyers has been lifted in today's state budget. Those new to the market will only have to pay the tax on a home's value over $600,000, up from $500,000. Rita Saffiotti says there'll also be stamp duty concessions on established homes and vacant land, as well as for anyone buying units and apartments off the plan.
3: There's a whole range of different concessions. The other bigger part of the equation is government really just leaning in and delivering more housing. We'll be building to sell. We've got build to rent, a new shared equity scheme. So there's about $4.7 billion worth of new initiatives in housing. It's really front and centre of this budget.
1: Monash IVF is facing another lawsuit after an embryo mix-up led to a woman giving birth to another family's biological baby. The new legal action filed in the Supreme Court of Victoria last month involves a couple who believed their embryos had been provided for the Brisbane mother who gave birth. Soccer fans have welcomed a decision by the Victorian Premier to overturn a ban on the Socceroos matches being shown at Melbourne's Federation Square. Yesterday, Melbourne Arts Precinct decided games would not be shown because of the threat to public safety. But Dan Birrell from Football Victoria says he can't guarantee fan behaviour or the ripping of flares.
4: I can't guarantee that. That's probably as much on security and police. What I can say is the time slots for this year's soccer is a very family-friendly day, weekend motivated time slots, 12 p.m. and 2 p.m. So I think it's significantly more unlikely there will be flares.
1: A German man has won a payout of more than $1,000 after repeatedly missing out on securing a sun lounger by a hotel pool on a Greek island. The man said fellow guests used towels to reserve their spots early each morning, despite the hotel banning the practice. He sued the tour operator. The district court judges in Hanover agreed with him. And in air showbiz, singer Bonnie Tyler has undergone emergency intestinal surgery in Portugal. The 74-year-old, best known for the 80s hit Total Eclipse of the Heart, is now recovering. This is Air News.
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1: Dockers coach Justin Longmuir is planning for the Hawks small forward brigade to be a big problem tonight. He says Nick Watson will be a player the whole side needs to be aware of.
9: Yeah, well, he plays a few different roles. Yeah, clearly he goes in centre bounce and some stoppages as well. So, yeah, we just need to make sure we get those handovers right. We need to make sure we put some time into him and get those matchups right, though, because he's clearly one of the more dangerous small forwards in the comp.
1: Fremantle have made just one change with Judd McVee returning from illness. Jeremy Sharp has been dropped. Hawthorn has made three changes with co-captains Jai Newcomb and James Sicily both overcoming injuries to play. The Hawks will be without Jack Scrimshaw, Finn McGuinness and Kalsha Deer. NRL and Bulldogs star Matt Burton is in doubt for tonight's clash with the Dolphins due to illness. Meantime, Phil Coates is in line to debut for the Broncos on Saturday, joining the six-man bench against Manly. The 19-year-old winger added to the squad as Brisbane's depth is tested by injuries. 5'8" Ezra Mam says Coates will be ready if called upon.
8: When he's on the field, he expresses himself, and you know, we've seen that in some of the games he's played at Q Cup level. So if he gets the chance, then we know he's ready, and we know we'll welcome him to our team like we have with all the other boys.
1: And Adelaide is the new home of the Australian Golf Open from 2028. The North Adelaide Golf Course will play host once redevelopment is complete. Australian Independent Radio News.
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12: Good afternoon. It's 5 minutes past four, 5 and a half minutes past four. Here's the coastal waters forecast for Cardwell to Bowen, and it was issued at 3 o'clock this afternoon. The forecast for tomorrow, Friday the 8th of May. Strong wind warning for Friday for the Townsville coast. The winds will be southeasterly, 15 to 20 knots, increasing to 15 to 25 knots in the morning. The winds reaching up to 30 knots offshore south of Cape Bowling Green in the late morning. The seas 1 to 1.5 metres, increasing to 1 to 2 metres during the morning. And there's an easterly swell around 1 metre. The weather partly cloudy. For Townsville, right at this very moment, barometric pressure 1,012.6 hectopascals. The wind from the east-northeast at 22 kilometres an hour or 12 knots. Humidity 63%. Not bad, huh? And the temperature 27.4. The highest today 30.1 at a quarter past 12, and the lowest was 19.1 at about half past 6 this morning. And that 19.1, oh, it's beautiful. And I tell you what, it's going to be a cool night tonight. I've got this feeling, all right. Anyway, let's get into the music. And, oh, before I go, Lynn, thank you very much for another magnificent nostalgia show. Songs there I haven't heard since I was a little whippersnapper. And great stuff, and thank you. Yeah, just thank you for being here. Your presence is really, it's really enjoyable to walk in and see you there. Thank you very much, Lynn. I'll see you next week, huh?
13: The roads are busy this afternoon, but it's okay. We've got you. 103.9 Triple T.

0: Oh, does that take me back? If you can't be with the one you love, honey, love the one you're with. Stephen Stills from the 70s. Oh, it had to be 70s, late 60s, 70s. But, oh, yeah, those were the days. I thought they'd never end. All right, 4:10. Good afternoon. I'm Graham, taking you through till 6 o'clock with Thursday Drive. Thoughtful, thankful Thursday. And it's the 7th of May already. How would you be? All right, let's keep the music rolling. We've got Traffic Management Centre coming up next. But first, a bit of Tommy Rowe. This takes me back to Dizzy.
1: Had one of those days? Crank up the tunes. 103.9 Triple T.

0: Good afternoon, and now I'm crossing over to the Traffic Management Centre, and we've got Dylan on the line. How have you been, Dylan? Busy day there, mate?
1: Yeah, has been pretty busy.
0: Yeah.
1: Good afternoon, everyone. There are no current incidents to report this afternoon. However, if you do see anything that you think we should be aware of, then please give us a call on 13 19 40. To the traffic now, Walcott Street is busy outbound through the Shore and Duckworth intersections. Dalrymple Road has major queuing at the Bayswater and Nathan intersection, and Ross River Road is clearing well at all major intersections. For any additional information on the current road conditions or any works in our region, please visit our website at qldtraffic.qld.gov.au. That's the latest from the Traffic Management Centre this afternoon. Please drive safely and enjoy your evening.
0: Good on you, Dylan. We'll cross over in the breakfast show tomorrow morning. Thanks, champ. All right, nothing to report, which is great to hear. Oh, I like it. All right, just take it easy out there on the roads. If you're going home or going to work or just driving around, take it nice and easy. And it's great to hear. No accidents to report, so you must be doing it right. Here's Foreigner. I don't want to live without you.

Yeah, I just got to say, we have got the best listeners. Best listeners any of any radio station in the world, I reckon. Amazing. A couple of phone calls there this afternoon. Just nicest people and nicest listeners. Thank you so much. The Townsville and Tharangower Country Music Association will hold their Country Music Afternoon on this Sunday, the 10th of May, at 12 p.m. at the Jubilee Bowls Club in Mundingborough. Entry is $5 for adults, with school-aged children admitted free. Food and drinks will be available, and walk-ups are more than welcome. The board closes at 12 p.m, so please arrive early to add your name if you would like to sing. For further information, phone 0417 199 744. The Townsville and Tharangower Country Music Association are proud Triple T community subscribers.

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Stevie Wonder, isn't she lovely? All right, I'll tell you what, I was saying we've got fantastic listeners, but also

0: 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The prize for May is 2 grandstand tickets for the Cowboys versus Dolphins game on Saturday the 6th of June. We truly appreciate this fabulous donation. We sure do. Thank you very much. And if you want to be in the running for this month's draw, it's easy. 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It all happens here at Triple T. Sure does. Give them a call tomorrow morning. Become a supporter. You come into that chance to win 2 grandstand tickets for the Cowboys game, 6th of June. All right, 27 past 4. I had a lovely lady call me earlier, and she said that, thanks to me, she can't get this song out of her head. And she said, can you do it? Play it one more time for me, just so it stays there a little bit longer. So I thought, and I played it for 4 little nippersnappers last week, I think it was, and she said she can't get it out of her head. So I think the lady's name was Trish, I'm not sure, but anyway, I'm going to play it anyway. And I'll be doing this in about maybe, what's it now, 2 hours time, a bit over 2 hours time. I'll be singing in the kitchen.
1: Shall we do
0: too
1: it? Okay, is everybody ready now?
2: Yeah.
1: Okay.

0: Now, that goes back a few years too. Procol Harum Conquistador. Now we go up to the 80s, 1981 precisely. Bit of Christopher Cross from the movie Arthur.
1: It's our promise to get you home safely.
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0: yeah, Tom T. Hall, Ravishing Ruby, not the version I wanted, but anyway, I don't like the live ones. Anyway, that was it, Tom T. Hall, Ravishing Ruby, 1973. Righto, now, yes, this one here, we're going to make your drive home just a little bit easier with this nice ballad, Todd Rundgren, 1974, and hello, it's me.
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0: Hello, it's me. I'm taking you through till 6 o'clock. It's Graham. And that was Todd Rundgren with Hello, It's Me. Carlisle Gardens Arts and Craft Market Committee is hosting a biggest morning tea in support of the Cancer Council in the Carlton Theatre on Wednesday, the 20th of May. Tickets are $25 and tickets will be available at the May Arts and Craft Market. Tickets thereafter will be available by contacting the committee through their Facebook page. All right, that's the Carlisle Gardens Markets, Arts and Markets Craft. Righto, let's go to Lost and Found.
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0: All right, first up we've got a found, and it's a DeWalt tradies tool. It was found on Barfield Drive, Mount Louisa, on the side of the road Tuesday the 5th. All right, so that's a DeWalt tradie tool found on Barfield Drive, Mount Louisa, on the side of the road on Tuesday. Found was a pink exercise book with numbers and names inside, and looks like it was used for deliveries. Was found at Entrance Street, Bowley, Wednesday, the 29th of April. All right, so that's a pink exercise book with numbers and names inside. Looks like it was used for deliveries. Found at Entrance Street, Bowley, on Wednesday, the 29th of April. Lost is a license plate with 236 on it. It was lost at the roundabout in Chelsea Drive, Condon, on the 4th of May. It was Monday. It's a license plate with 236 on it. Lost at the roundabout in Chelsea Drive, Condon, on the 4th of May. And what else have we got here? I think that's it. Oh, I know here. We got a stolen car from Edward Street. It's dark green. It's a Holden Ute. A three-seater column shift with bull bar. It was seen near the West End Pimlico area on Sunday, the 3rd of May. Oh, no. All right, so that's a stolen car from Edward Street. Dark green Holden Ute, three-seater, column shift with bull bar. Seen near the West End Pimlico area on Sunday, the 3rd of May. If you know anything about those items, or you've lost something or found something, give us a call here at the station, 47215333, and we'll be only too happy to put it to air for you free of charge four times a day. Here's Heart and Soul, and it's a lazy kind of life.

Heart and Soul and Kind of Lazy Life I Love. Good song. It's 4.5 minutes to 5 o'clock, and the St Andrew's Meals on Wheels provides an important service to many elderly and disabled clients and carers residing in the Townsville district. Many new referrals result from clients who have been discharged from hospital or self-referrals from people in the community who are no longer able to prepare meals. The service enables many elderly members of our community to remain in their own homes, thus enhancing their independence and quality of life. In some instances, access to the service may only be a temporary measure, offering assistance until they have been recuperated. Meals on Wheels St Andrews are very short of volunteers and really need your help. Help is needed in the kitchen from 6 a.m. to 10 a.m. and also help with driving or assisting on delivery runs from 9:30 a.m. to approximately 12:30 p.m. Morning tea is provided every day and there is never a shortage of laughs. And if you can spare a few hours a week, contact them on 47281204. Meals on Wheels St Andrews Townsville is a proud Triple T community supporter, doing good things for the community. See if you can help them out, all right? News and weather after Paul Davis, and they're saying we're going to have a overnight temperature of around 20 degrees, so it's going to be a cool night, and Paul Davis does it right for us now.

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1: Hello there, I'm Terry Daniel. Gas producers claim the federal government's East Coast gas reservation policy will create a supply glut. Queensland producers will be forced to keep 20% of their export volumes for the domestic market in a bid to reduce gas prices. The new rules will start from July next year. But Australian Energy Producers Chief Executive Samantha McCullough says the policy is badly structured.
2: East Coast LNG providers or producers play a really important role in being able to ramp up supply when it's needed. What's being proposed today is LNG exporters required to supply 20% of export volumes into the market each and every year.
1: The nation's anti-money laundering regulator is investigating betting giant Tabcorp. Kira Parker has the details.
3: AUSTRAC has found serious concerns in Tabcorp's ability to prevent illegal activity on its platform. Australia's anti-money laundering regulator won't give further details whilst the investigation is ongoing. Tabcorp has advised the Stock Exchange of the investigation. CEO Gillon McLachlan says he's committed to leading a compliant and safe company that understands its risk obligations. The wagering giant's share price plummeted more than 25% soon after the market opened this morning. Kiara Parker reporting.
1: Parent advocates have welcomed the federal government's push towards an early childhood commission. Mark Dransfield reports.
4: The government's expected to begin consultation and design work for the commission, saying it'll build a better system for childcare safety. The Productivity Commission has already recommended the commission, and reforms are set to include childcare safety cameras and training. The Parenthood Chief Executive, Georgie Dent, says it'll include cooperation with state and territory counterparts.
5: And that is really important because we actually need to get this right. And the way that the states and territories and the Commonwealth government, the way they intersect is actually one of the problems we've had, because there's shared responsibility, but sometimes with shared responsibility, there's no responsibility.
1: The names and emails of all Queensland state school students and teachers have been compromised in a global cyber attack affecting more than 200 million people. The Queensland Premier is seeking urgent information from the provider and are prioritising high-risk individuals. ACT detectives are appealing for witnesses after two men were shot while driving through Belconnen in the early hours of Anzac Day in what police believe was a targeted attack. More from Peter Jones.
6: ACT policing says the men were travelling in a vehicle along College Street just before 3 a.m. on April 25 when they were shot. The men later drove themselves to hospital where they were treated for non-life-threatening injuries. The Canberra Times says the shooting was reported to police shortly afterwards and an investigation was launched. Anyone who has information or dashcam footage is urged to provide their contact details through the Crime Stoppers ACT website. Peter Jones, Air News.
1: And Vinnie's is launching its 2026 winter appeal to help those doing it tough. A YouGov survey commissioned by the Society shows more than half of Australians have had to reduce spending on essentials. Yolanda says from Vinnie's says every donation will help the Society support those in need.
7: For those people who can, we ask that they dig deep so they can support those people in Australia who are really doing it tough right now.
1: AFL News and Collingwood coach Craig McRae insists the Pies will be active in the trade and free agency window in October. It comes amid reported interest in dual Brownlow medalist Lachie Neal. McRae says his job is to make Collingwood an attractive destination for players.
8: We have a monthly meeting where I'm very active and we want to bring good players in. And with us, Lachie Neal, I saw Nate Caddy's name mentioned. We could just throw any name out there, can't we, really? Who wants to play for Collingwood? You're all welcome. But I just got to play my part, which is put a good product on the weekend so players feel like they want to come and play for us.
1: Ruck Darcy Cameron's being cleared to play Geelong on Saturday after passing a fitness test. There's been a blow, though, for the Sydney Swans in their bid to stay atop the AFL ladder. Forward Charlie Curnow is out of Saturday's clash with North Melbourne with an abdominal injury. In golf news,
9: I am very pleased to be able to confirm that South Australia has been able to get the hosting rights for both the women's and men's Golf Australian Opens for a six-year deal, taking us through to 2034.
1: That's the South Australian Premier announcing another major event for the South Australian calendar. The matches will be played at the redeveloped North Adelaide Golf Course and are seen as a lifeline for the multi-million dollar facelift at the course, given LIV's future remains unclear. Australian Independent Radio News.
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12: All right, here we go. Coastal waters forecast for Cardwell to Bowen, issued at 3 o'clock this afternoon. The forecast for tomorrow, Friday the 8th of May, there's a strong wind warning for Friday for the Townsville coast. The wind southeasterly, 15 to 20 knots, increasing to 15 to 25 knots in the morning. The winds reaching up to 30 knots offshore, south of Cape Bowling Green in the late morning. The seas 1 to 1.5 metres, increasing to 1 to 2 metres during the morning. And there's an easterly swell around 1 metre, and the weather partly cloudy. Herbert and Alberdican District forecast, and it was issued at 3:15 this afternoon. The forecast for tomorrow, Friday the 8th of May, partly cloudy, the chance of fog in the early morning, a slight chance of a shower in the north, near zero chance elsewhere. Light winds becoming east to southeasterly, 15 to 20 kilometres an hour in the morning, then becoming light in the evening. Overnight temperatures falling to between 16 and 20, with daytime temperatures reaching around 30. For air, it'll be partly cloudy, 19 to 29. Ingham, possible shower, 20 to 27. Townsville, partly cloudy, 20 to 30. No fire danger rating. And the sun protection between 9 a.m. and 3:10 p.m. The UV index is predicted to reach 8, which is very high. For Townsville, right now, barometric pressure, 1,013 hectopascals. The wind from the east-southeast at 7 kilometres an hour, or 4 knots. Humidity 53%, and the temperature 26.8 degrees. That's not bad. Oh, that sounds good to me. All right, it's 5:07. Welcome back. This is Drive for Thursday, the 7th of May. I'm Graham, taking you right through till 6 o'clock. Let's get underway, huh, with a bit of Dragon, Young Years.
13: The roads are busy this afternoon, but it's okay. We've got you. 103.9 Triple T.

0: Brilliant song, Michael Bolton, A Love So Beautiful. The Townsend Tharangawa Country Music Association will be performing on May the 31st from 3 p.m. to 6 p.m. at the Bellevue Hotel. 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And the Townsend Tharangawa Country Music Association are proud Triple T community subscribers. Talking about beautiful songs.
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The Bee Gees and Spicks and Specks. That song went to number one when the Bee Gees were leaving Australia to go back to England, to Manchester in England, and that went to number one. And they thought to themselves, they were in a ship heading back to England, and they went, uh-oh. But yeah, number one in Australia then. All right, that song and this next one have got two things in common. I'm going to play them on Saturday Night Jukebox this Saturday night, so be ready. That plus stacks and stacks more. 4 hours of almost non-stop great Saturday Night Jukebox music, like this one as well.

Around and round and round, you bet it will be. Dion, the Wanderer, before that, Specs and Specs, the Bee Gees. 27 past five. And this community notice is to help raise awareness about pancreatic cancer. The PanCare Foundation reminds listeners that pancreatic cancer is often difficult to detect early and it can progress without obvious symptoms. You are encouraged to speak to your healthcare provider about any persistent or unusual symptoms, as early assessment can improve the chance of timely intervention. Pancreatic cancer affects people of all ages, backgrounds and body types, and advocates stress the importance of paying attention to changes in your health and seeking professional medical advice promptly. Those interested in learning more can find a personal awareness video entitled Pancreatic Cancer, the Silent Killer on YouTube. And I'll tell you what, you want to look at it because I've checked it out a couple of times and it's very interesting. All right, so that's Pancreatic Cancer, the Silent Killer on YouTube. And remember, early intervention can save your life. It bet you it can. All right, back into the music. Remember this one? 1980, Kiss, Shandy.

Ted Mulry before he got the gang. Falling in Love Again, 1971. And here's a bit of Sammy Kershaw for country sort of sound, but a great song. She Don't Know She's Beautiful. 23 minutes to 6.

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1: All right, if you're going interstate tomorrow, have a great trip. Or we're going interstate tonight, whenever. Let's have a look what the weather's doing in the capital cities tomorrow. Darwin, 22 to 34. Early smoke, then sunny. Canberra, 0 to 15. Early frost, partly cloudy. Hobart, 9 to 14. A shower or two. Adelaide, 11 to 19. And a shower or two. Perth, 11 to 24. It's sunny. Brisbane, 11 to 23 and sunny. Melbourne, 10 to 16 and showers. And Sydney, sunny and 9 to 21. And there you go. What a variety of weather all over the country. And, yeah, that one in Canberra, 0 to 15. Come on. Anyway.
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0: Steve Miliband and Keep On Rocking Me Baby, 1977. All right, we've got 11 and a half minutes to go. 6 o'clock, we've got the Channel 7 simulcast news. It's just 6:30 for sundown. We have Joe in for sundown. Yes, siree, can't go wrong there. 8 o'clock, we got Trevor with Jazz, and then Tom Parker from 10 till midnight. So stick around to 103.9 Triple T. And I just saw George walk in. I'm not sure if George is going to help Joe out or just saying hello. But anyway, g'day, George. If you're listening in, mate, let's keep the music going. A bit of Beatles, huh? Anna.
1: And go to him. For a commercial break. 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

0: Beatles with a beauty, Anna. Go to him on Triple T. All right, today I was having a little muck around with a job and I had a screwdriver that wasn't magnetised, so I popped over and got a piece of wire and I magnetised the screwdriver and away it went. And while I was doing that, it reminded me of this song, Walter Egan, Magnet and Steel.
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Walter Egan and Magnet and Steeler, and I'm going to tell you the story about that. If you're listening to Jukebox Saturday Night this coming Saturday, remind me to tell you the story about that song and a certain guy by the name of Carlo that had a cafe in Tully, and I used to play it every Saturday when I went up to the squash courts to play squash. You know, play of that song, a Magnet and Steeler anymore, the Greyhound. All right, anyway, thank you very much for listening. It's been an absolute pleasure to be here. I'll be back on Saturday night, like I said, between 7 and 11 with Jukebox Saturday Night. Can't wait. And try and join me then, but don't go anywhere. We've got the Channel 7 News, we got Joe with Sundown, we got Trevor with Jazz, and we got Tom Parker. So to take me out, I have to do it. I just gotta do it. And it's going to be a hard choice to play it. It's hard way how to play it. But anyway, you know how much I like this song. I haven't played it for about a week. I'm going to play it for you now. Bob Lind. Yes, that's it. That's it. Elusive Butterfly. Have a great evening. Look after each other. See you Saturday night.

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1: Queensland schools targeted in a global cyber attack.
0: Football fields torn up by reckless vandals.
1: And cowboy Jake Clifford locked in for two more years.
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0: Good evening, thanks for joining us.
1: Good evening.
0: Well, first now to developing news, and a jury has found a bus driver not guilty of dangerous driving, causing a crash that killed three people at Gumloo in 2024. Peter Cafe walked free from Townsville District Court a short time ago, flanked by supporters. Isabella Garrido was there.
3: The jury finally came to a decision after retiring yesterday morning, finding Peter Jason Cafe not guilty. He was at the wheel of a Greyhound bus that collided head-on with a Land Cruiser towing a caravan on the Bruce Highway between Bowen and Eyre in June 2024. The crash killed three women on the bus and injured two men. Mr. Cafe had pleaded not guilty to one count of dangerously operating a vehicle, causing death or grievous bodily harm. The prosecution alleged he was fatigued and ignored the signs, falling asleep and allowing the bus to cross onto the wrong side of the highway, into the path of the four-wheel drive. During the five-day trial, witnesses recalled Cafe apologising after the collision and saying, "It's all my fault." The defence argued there was no evidence Mr. Cafe's driving or level of fatigue was incriminating in the lead-up to the crash, telling the jury, "There's a world of difference between a tragic accident and a crime." Can you tell us how you're feeling about the verdict?
4: Sorry, mate, I probably best if I don't say anything about it.
3: Are you relieved?
4: Oh, I won't make a comment. Thank you.
3: In the end, the jury agreed, and Mr. Cafe walked free from court this afternoon.
1: Thank you, Isabella. Well, the names and locations of millions of Queensland children have been leaked in a massive global cyber attack. Hackers have targeted the company which operates the online learning portal used in state schools, threatening to leak the sensitive information. Anna McGraw has more.
5: It's QLearn, an online program in all Queensland state schools, is at the centre of this cyber attack. The Education Minister today advising the data of all students and teachers, both past and present, dating back to 2020, has been stolen. It includes names, email addresses, where they work and go to school. There are more than 500,000 students currently in Queensland and close to 80,000 teachers and staff. The government says it's prioritising for families and teachers with known domestic violence concerns.
6: The department have assured me they've gone back to the provider and they are seeking urgent information, and they are also trying to make everyone aware as quickly as possible.
7: I would absolutely be completely disjoining any kind of reliance on that QLearn system, completely not trusting it and refusing to use it.
5: Shiny Hunters, a group notorious for global cyber attacks, has claimed responsibility for the breach. It's understood they're holding the data for ransom, threatening to make it public.
0: All right, thanks for that, Anna. Well, the playing fields at the Burdekin Touch Football Association have been ripped up by hoons. Four fields have been left with deep ruts after a car churned up the grass early on Wednesday morning. The damage has disrupted games for the club, which has 300 members.
8: Everybody in the club is disappointed because these are one of the best, you know, sporting fields, touch fields in what we believe in North Queensland.
0: The fields are also used by the AIR community for other sporting sessions and events.
1: The Great Barrier Reef Authority has released its summer snapshot, revealing the marine park had little reprieve over the warm months. Cyclones, flooding and coral bleaching all took their toll, with experts warning more needs to be done to protect our greatest natural asset.
9: The annual summer snapshot of the Great Barrier Reef provides an overarching picture of activity below the surface, and it's a grim picture.
10: So the reef's been affected by cyclones, by flood plumes, crown of thorns starfish activity and coral bleaching.
9: The snapshot helps marine experts understand patterns and pressures to create eco-efforts.
10: As managers, it's really important for us to know how these different habitats are affected so that we can target our management actions.
9: The latest data confirms a rough time for the reef as sea temperatures rose above average from December to March. Cairns-based diver Tanya Murphy says the cumulative impacts of extreme weather and cyclones Koji and Narelle gave the marine park limited time to recover.
11: The reef is huge and the impacts vary across the length of the reef. It still has many beautiful areas, but it's under enormous pressure.
9: Calling on greater government action on climate emissions and a fully funded plan to improve water quality running into the ocean.
11: As a wealthy country and the custodians of the Great Barrier Reef, Australia has both the ability and the responsibility to take more action on climate change if we want to see it survive for future generations.
9: Chloe Bell, 7 News.
0: A decades-old road in North Ward is undergoing a $3 million upgrade. A 300-metre stretch on Murray Street between Gregory and Victoria Streets will be reconstructed. That includes footpath levelling, stormwater, sewerage and water main upgrades.
12: A lot of residents have asked for this to happen, and we've seen over the sort of last 4 years that as soon as it rains, we have to come back out and fix the road.
0: There will be disruptions and detours in place until October.
1: 30 locals will be pushing their limits every week to prepare for a true test of endurance later this year. The Breaking Point Challenge raises money to find a cure for brain cancer.
13: Breaking a sweat for the Breaking Point Challenge. 30 locals have completed their first grueling PT session before they take on an even tougher ask, a military-style 30-hour endurance challenge in October. It raises money for The Cure Starts Now, a charity aimed at finding a cure for children's brain cancer.
14: I believe children are the most delicate people in our society. No one deserves to go through this.
13: It's a personal cause for many involved, including Alicia, who lost a friend to cancer late last year.
15: That motivation is definitely going to push me to my limits throughout this challenge to raise as much awareness and as much funds as possible.
13: And the physical tests are a reminder of what the challenge is all about.
15: Just to remember for myself, like, this is nothing compared to what the families go through every single day when they're trying to battle cancer.
13: Former cowboy Lachlan Coote did plenty of gym sessions in his playing days, and now he's helping to lift spirits as a participant. And no matter what comes, they won't be alone.
14: Everyone's here for the same reason. We're all trying to raise funds. I'm really excited for what's ahead.
13: Imogen Brooks, 7 News.
1: All 30 absolute legends. They're going to smash it and do a wonderful job,
0: yeah, Joe. We'll head tonight. What's on around Townsville this weekend?
1: And the Blackhawks return to the city to help train up one RAR troops.
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0: Mornings here on Seven. Black Hawk helicopters have returned to Townsville for the second time in more than a decade for Exercise Valkyrie Crawl. One RAR soldier's worked alongside the crew to build familiarity with the aircraft. The training focused on safety procedures, aircraft drills and mission planning. It was the first time the battalion has worked with the new helicopters, with training to continue throughout the year.
1: Well, Palm Island residents will benefit from a new mobile health and aged care clinic aimed to strengthen services for the community. The travelling clinic will provide vital primary care services so regional and remote areas don't miss out.
2: Delivering vital services directly to your doorstep, no matter how remote.
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2: Palm Island residents will now have access to a new mobile health and aged care clinic, connecting primary care services to the community.
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3: It's assisting people that are home, the elderly particularly, that don't come out.
2: The clinic also provides follow-up care after hospital stays, which some have been missing out on because of accessibility issues.
4: It is a new, innovative and exceptional way of delivering healthcare, especially for communities that are marginalised or who've already faced barriers and that limit their access to healthcare.
2: Aiming to ensure regional and remote communities are not being left behind.
5: This health clinic will be able to go into the community, attend to people at their places of residence and ensure better health outcomes.
2: Isabella Garrido, 7 News.
0: Well, it's a very special weekend for all of our mums, and here now to take a look at what else is happening in our region, it's Georgie Farlow from our 7 newsroom.
6: Oh, sorry Joe and Nathan, I didn't see you there. I was just getting ready for the Homefront soiree this weekend. NQ Legacy invites all women who serve or have partners who serve in the military to dress up and unwind. Not all service and sacrifice comes with rank or medals, so this is a night to celebrate those women. There will be a fashion parade, raffles and the One RAR rock band. The fun starts on Saturday at Cluden Park from 6 p.m. No men allowed. Sorry fellas. Mother's Day is this Sunday, but it can be a hard day to celebrate if you have lost a loved one. Belgian Garden Cemetery is hosting a memorial to remember those close to us. Share a favourite poem or memory, participate in mindfulness, craft and enjoy a morning tea. Be prepared for the mind-blowing wonders of physics and nature at the World of Science Festival. Queensland Museum Tropics offers live shows and hands-on activities for people of all ages to discover and celebrate technology and the natural wonders. I think I'll wear this one to the soiree. I bet it'll help me win the fashion parade. And remember, if you have an event next weekend, be sure to email us at newstsv@7.com.au or post on our What's On Facebook page. Ooh, I need to try that one on.
0: You've got our vote, Georgia, and soiree. I haven't heard that term for a while.
1: Oh, there you go. She'll look fabulous.
0: Yeah, big
1: the
0: weekend.
1: Belle of the ball. Well, in Sport Townsville, we're hitting the road in the basketball weather, Nate.
0: Joe Rivals Cairns, they're always tough on their home court, and this year both their sides are unbeaten in the NBL 1 North. And a big win before more Friday night footy for the Cowboys. Jake Clifford signs a new deal.
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0: Well, the Cowboys have announced some big news ahead of tomorrow night's home game with Parramatta. Half Jake Clifford has re-signed until the end of 2028. And coach Todd Payton says it gives North Queensland even more of a boost heading into what is a very special game for the club.
1: Jake Clifford made it no secret he wanted to make the Cowboys' number 6 jersey his own.
2: He has been open with his desire to nail down that position in the halves and stay at the club.
1: Todd Payton has granted his wish, extending the Tully Tigers junior for another 2 years.
2: Playing in this town and community means something to him, and I want him to pass that on to those young guys.
1: It's on the back of his stellar start to the season, scoring 4 tries and setting up another 7.
2: Playing to his strengths, he's been consistently in our best players from week to week over the first 9 rounds.
1: But in tomorrow night's clash against the Eels, all eyes will be on Jason Taumalolo's 295th game, the most in club history.
2: That length of time he's been in the game for, but he's unbelievable, you know, the type of footy he's been able to play and continues to play, and that's a lot of games, man.
1: The Eels are acclimatising in Townsville, heading into the game on a 5-day turnaround. They've signed their own cowboy. Forward Harry Edwards is heading back to Sydney after being released by North Queensland yesterday.
3: With our injuries at the moment, we've got quite a few, especially in our forwards and season-ending ones.
2: The opportunity for him to play some NRL and be a bit closer to family.
1: Kick-off from Queensland Country Bank Stadium is at 8 p.m. tomorrow. Savannah Burke, 7 News.
0: Meanwhile, Queensland's women's side have arrived on their Sunshine Coast camp to prepare for next week's must-win Origin in Brisbane. But one of their Cowboys won't be able to train with the team until Monday at the earliest. Prop Mackenzie Wheel remains in a mandatory 11-day rest period after picking up an HIA in Origin 1, and it's the same situation for fellow Maroons forward Keely Joseph. It's making it difficult for coach Nathan Cross to settle on the makeup of his final side to play Origin 2 next Thursday.
4: They're not playing week-to-week footy, so it's actually hard to work out, you know, have you got your best team already, or is there someone else who can do a job and make a difference? So we want to have a look at how training goes today, how it goes tomorrow, and probably get really close to a final 17 by Sunday.
0: Fellow Cowboys Jasmine Peters and Emma Manselman are also part of the 20-woman squad. A trip to Cairns is never easy in the NBL 1 North for Townsville, and this year the Marlins and Dolphins are both unbeaten and on top of their respective ladders. The sides also met back in round 1 with Cairns winning both, but our Flames were missing their star player.
5: It will be a new test for the ladder-leading Dolphins on Saturday night, with the WNBL's reigning MVP as part of the Townsville Flames lineup.
6: By Courtney Woods, just the anticipation and the finish.
7: And Courtney Woods is fired up!
5: Woods missed Townsville's first game of the season, which was against Cairns, and containing the championship winner will be top priority for the Dolphins.
8: Offensively, she's a huge threat. You know, she not only gets everyone going around her, but she gets her own shots off. She makes everything that she basically touches, so really shutting her down is going to be key for us in order to win this game again.
5: The Dolphins convincingly beat the Flames in their previous meeting and will again look to exploit their size advantage in the paint.
8: Playing that five-man half-court game is going to be huge for us, working the ball in the post. LJ had a blinder last time we played them, so it's going to be big for us.
5: In the men's game, the Townsville Heat will also have their work cut out for them, coming up against a stacked Marlins group.
9: Got a lot more help this year with Kobe, AD, Luca and my brother and stuff, so yeah, I'm playing good basketball with them. They helped me.
5: The Cairns men are also 4-0 and on top of the ladder and will be looking to maintain their unbeaten start.
9: Last time we played them, but they're someone that you don't really underestimate. They've been a team that's played together for a while now.
5: The women tip off 6 p.m. on Saturday before the men at 8. Ainsley Woods, 7 News.
0: Tell you what though, if Townsville can win both games, that'll be a huge statement to the rest of the comp, Joe.
10: Absolutely, won't it?
0: Thank you.
10: All right, well, Livio joins us in just a few moments. He'll have all the weather details for us, and Scotty Hillier has our fishing report as well.
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0: Olivia Regano with tonight's weather after days and days of nondescript, lacklustre, mashed potato weather with no united theme. We're about to get a short dose of genuine winter sunshine. The cool change has already hit the Darling Downs. Tomorrow it'll push right up to Mackay, but in Townsville and Cairns it'll just get windy without cooling down. Take a good look at these balmy temperatures and commit them to memory, because nothing ever changes up here, even when the rest of Queensland has its ups and downs. To the satellite loop, we're already starting to see that frontal cloud advance across southern Queensland and begin its passage out to sea. It's forming ahead of the cold front that you'll see on the chart in a moment. It hasn't been very productive in terms of rainfall. Around 20, 25, 30 mils around the Northern Downs. That's the highest rainfall in the state in the past 24 hours, which isn't really very much. So let's look at the chart then today. We've got a complex frontal system moving up the northern New South Wales coast. Behind it, you can see this next high. It's a very big and broad system. It's generating southwest winds. And once that front is out to sea, it'll push those southwest winds into Queensland, drying out the air because they're coming straight off the continent rather than the ocean, and also bringing down those temperatures. Eventually that air will work its way into the tropics. By the time it gets to the Whitsunday coast, it'll just weaken out and become windy. We do have strong wind warnings for tropical waters, but it won't cool down because it'll get mixed up with oceanic air by that point, which is very mild all year round. Now the latest from BOM, boating forecast for Townsville waters. We have a strong wind morning for tomorrow. Southeasterlies 20 to 30 knots. That's mostly south of Cape Bowling Green. Then for the whole weekend, southeasterlies up to 25 knots. We're getting close to last quarter moon, so the tidal range is not only getting smaller, it's also getting complicated and hard to weed out the finer details. So I'll leave it for you to make sense of. Herbert and Lower Burdekin, some early fog, chance of a shower in the north only. Townsville 20 to 30 degrees, no change. Air 29, Ingham 27. Northern Goldfields and Upper Flinders, a mostly sunny day. Charters Towers 17 to 29 degrees, Georgetown a top of 32. Looking ahead for Townsville, as I said, nothing ever changes up here. Where else in the world do you call a 2 degrees temperature drop a cool change? Just more of the same for another week. And that's me on this balmy Thursday evening. Maybe not so balmy for much longer. Catch you on the rebound. Hope you enjoy your tucker and have a restful sleep. Until tomorrow, it's over to Scotty Hillier with the fishing report.
1: Yeah, good on you, Liv. Looks like moderate conditions forecast for the weekend. So for those keen to wet a line, it will be rivers and creeks once again. Pretty good run of the tide still now on the back of the full moon. Here's a couple of

0: tips. Now, as that water continues to cool, the whiting, flathead and mangrove jack are still out in force with some great catches being reported. The early morning run-out tide looks ideal to soak a bait or a soft plastic around those drop-offs. Now, some of the flathead have been up around the 75-centimetre mark and are belting small 5-inch plackies worked along those drop-offs. Now, nice and light monofilament line is the key with a 10-kilo fluorocarbon leader and a jig head with just enough weight to get you to the bottom after each hop. Now, the mangrove jack is still active, although the cool will start to slow them up. Strip baits are doing the trick, fished into the structure during the run-in tide and around that top of the tide, along with small live baits, and the whiting cannot resist a well-presented live yabby or worm fished on that rubbly bottom. Now, check this out. The look on the face says it all. Keen young angler Sage Shorter was over the moon when he used a slice of pilchard to nail this monster bream. Great fish, Sage. Now, as I always say, make sure you check that latest forecast if you are heading out on the water. And don't forget to join me and the team Saturday, 5:30 for Creek to Coast. Good luck if you hit the water. See you next week.
1: You're good on you, Scotty. Thank you very much for that. And that wraps things up for this Thursday night.
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The Rubettes and Sugar Baby Love, released in 1974. They were an English musical group, and this was their debut single. It was in the days of the bubblegum pop song. But speaking of number one, thank you, a huge thank you to Graham for his two-hour drive program. That was exceptional. It was music we love, all of them number one hits, and always a very memorable and enjoyable drive program. But I thought this afternoon's was really good. Thank you, Graham. Have a wonderful evening. Well, welcome to Sundown on Thursday night. I'm Jo, and I'll be taking you through till 8 o'clock tonight. Tonight we're slowing the pace just a little. Unforgettable melodies, smooth vocals and songs that have become part of the soundtrack of our lives. Whether you're driving home, preparing dinner, or simply settling in for the evening, we've got the perfect mix ahead. And we begin with a classic that still sounds magnificent decades later. It's Frankie Valli and Can't Take My Eyes Off You. 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

Frankie Valli, Can't Take My Eyes Off You. Now, Frankie Valli first released that in 1967, and it became one of the great romantic pop records of all time. That soaring brass arrangement, an unmistakable voice, still stop people in their tracks. Coming up now, we've got The Carpenters and Close to You. That was released in 1970. Karen Carpenter possessed one of the warmest and most recognisable voices in popular music, and Close to You gave the duo their breakthrough in 1970 and it remains a cornerstone of easy listening radio.

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4: Here's Player and Baby Come Back, a 1978 release.

That's soft rock at its absolute best from 1977. Player only had a handful of major hits, but Baby Come Back became one of the defining radio songs of the late 70s. Well, Carlisle Garden Markets is having a huge morning tea. So the Carlisle Gardens Arts and Craft Market Committee is hosting a biggest morning tea in support of the Cancer Council in the Carlton Theatre on Wednesday, the 20th of May. The tickets are $25 and tickets will be available at the May Arts and Craft Market. Tickets thereafter will be available by contacting the committee through their Facebook page. Well, we always have a double play on a Thursday night, whether it's me or George, and we generally do it after the weather at about 10 past. So for those of you that are used to calling in, and Trish at Alligator Creek and Dee and everyone, Neville, all of you that are out there, here's your clue for tonight. Tonight's double play. Two brothers, Don and Phil, they're an American musical duo and they're known for steel string acoustic guitar playing and close harmony. They started out in their high school years and they performed on radio and television. They began writing and recording their own music in 1956. They had hits with Wake Up Little Susie and Bye Bye Love. But their biggest selling hit was Kathy's Clown. They had a major influence on the music of the generation that followed them. Now, those acts included the Beatles, all the phones ringing. They included the Beatles, the Beach Boys, the Bee Gees, Simon and Garfunkel. And in 2015, they were ranked by Rolling Stone magazine as the number one greatest duo of all time, out of the list of 20 that they have, but they've both passed away. I can't pick up the phone just yet. I just want to introduce the next song. Coming up now, we've got Arthur's Theme from by Christopher Cross, The Best That You Can Do. Now, Christopher Cross dominated the early 80s with polished, sophisticated pop, and that song from the film Arthur won the Academy Award for Best Original Song.

A 1974 hit for the Hollies, The Air That I Breathe. It was one of the most elegant recordings of the 1970s, and the Hollies blended harmony vocals beautifully, and this became one of their signature recordings worldwide. The time now is 5 minutes to seven. We've still played 10 minutes of music before we go to the weather. From the soundtrack of Saturday Night Fever, a song that proved that the Bee Gees could be tender and soulful as well as disco superstars. Here's the Bee Gees with one of their biggest hits from 1978.

Billy Joel wrote that, Just the Way You Are, and he wrote it as a love song, and he almost left it off the album. Instead, it became one of his most loved ballads, and it earned him a Grammy Award in 1979. Coming up now, before we go to the weather, a nice short song. Let's have Andy Williams, and we're going to have Moon River. It's a timeless standard, and it's been associated forever with the film Breakfast at Tiffany's. Andy Williams made it part of his music identity for decades and decades. Here we are, Andy Williams with Moon River. It's 3 minutes past seven, and then we'll go straight to the weather.

0: G'day Townsville. Have you tried Australia's first not-for-profit charity coffee? 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And give Wounded Heroes Coffee a go. 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
2: Let's look at the current weather conditions in tropical Townsville on this thankful Thursday, the 7th of May. The barometric pressure is currently sitting on 1014.4 hectopascals. The wind is from the east, northeast direction at 13 kilometres per hour or 7 knots. The humidity is 77% and the current temperature in Townsville is 24.8 degrees. 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We're enjoying favourites from the 60s, 70s and 80s, songs that help define romance, relaxation and great radio. We have our double play coming up right after this hit. This one is the Righteous Brothers and most people love it. Whoa.

Absolute classic by the Righteous Brothers. Unchained Melody, 1965. Well, it's time for the double play. And I want to thank everyone for calling in. Of course, Trish at Alligator Creek, she's getting really good at this. But right behind her was Jock. Then we had Dee and we had Jenny and Neville. And I want to thank Colleen for calling in. That was a lovely phone call. Thank you very much. Okay, let's go through the clues that I gave you and then we'll have the double play. They were two brothers, an American musical duo, and they were known for their steel string acoustic guitar playing and close harmonising. They started out in their high school years and they performed on radio and in television, and they began writing and recording their own music in 1956. They had hits with Wake Up Little Susie and Bye Bye Love. Their biggest selling hit was Kathy's Clown, and I'm going to play that for you. But they had a major influence on the music of the generation that followed them. And those acts included the Beatles, the Beach Boys, the Bee Gees, Simon and Garfunkel. And in 2015, they were ranked by Rolling Stone as the number one greatest duo of all time out of a list of 20. And, of course, both the brothers have passed, and they were the Everly brothers, Don and Phil Everly. And here we are, a tribute to them tonight on Sundown on 103.9 Triple T.

And that's the Everly Brothers tonight. All I Have to Do Is Dream and Kathy's Clown. That was our tribute for tonight. Well, I got a phone call from Don. We always have the most interesting listeners. And Don, and sorry, I got a phone call from Peter. Peter rang me and said, Joe, do you know Don's real name was Isaac? And I said, oh, I'm sorry, I didn't know that. Because when you look it up for the Everly Brothers, it doesn't say Isaac. But I stand to be corrected. Thank you, Peter. And then Les called in and said just as well he didn't get through because he didn't think it was the Everly Brothers. Well, coming up now is 17 minutes after 7. We've got Trevor here in the studio and he'll be taking you for jazz from 8 to 10 tonight. But in the meantime, you've got me till 8 o'clock. Coming up now is an Australian classic and it's heard all around the world. The song is Reminiscing and it's by the Little River Band. It became especially popular in America and even to this day remains one of the most played Australian songs on US radio.

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Bread became one of the defining soft rock groups of the early 70s. The gentle melodies and emotional songwriting were their trademark. That song, Make It With You, was released in June 1970, and in 1970 I was in grade 8. It's an old song. Peter called me back to say, when I was playing the Little River Band and the song Reminiscing, that he read that John Lennon actually believed Reminiscing was one of the best songs that had ever been written. So thank you, Peter. I always like listening from our listening audience, because everybody knows a lot about music and I'm always ready to learn. And you might be interested in knowing that the Townsville and Thurringowa Country Music Association will be performing on May the 31st at the Bellevue Hotel from 3 p.m. to 6 p.m. Entry is free

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For further information, please call 0417 199744. And the Townsville and Thurungower Country Music Association are proud Triple T community subscribers. Coming up now, we've got Whitney Houston, and she's Saving All My Love For You.

Love theme from Top Gun, released in 1986. That was Berlin and Take My Breath Away from the blockbuster film. That song captured the romantic sound of the mid-80s perfectly. And Trevor's in here with me and he said, you know, Joe, that song won an Oscar and we can see why. Coming up now, we've got Elton John, and the song that he released in 1971 is actually called Your Song. Simple lyrics, beautiful melody and heartfelt delivery. That was Elton John actually announcing himself to the world in 1971.

0: Love the blues? Then the Herbert Hotel's Blues Night is the place to be every second Thursday night. 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

And that's the Commodores and Easy, Easy Like Sunday Morning. He said it was released in 1977, and it's a perfect title for tonight's program. Before Lionel Richie launched his solo career, he helped create classics, just like this one with the Commodores. Well, Feel the Magic. Feel the Magic is in partnership with the Townsville City Council, and they're holding a heartfelt Mother's Day memorial at the Belgian Gardens Cemetery on Saturday the 9th of May, which is this Saturday from 8:30 a.m. This touching event offers a space for reflection, remembrance, and coming together as a community. Join Feel the Magic in honouring and celebrating the lives of mothers, cherished mother figures and children, as we gather to share stories, memories and support ahead of Mother's Day. Everyone is welcome to participate in this meaningful morning. Feel the Magic North Queensland is a Triple T community supporter. We now have 13 minutes to 8, so that's all I've got left with you. And like I said, Trevor's already here with me in Studio 2, ready to go with jazz, and he'll be taking you through for a wonderful program. I won't say, but I know the lineup, and it's just fabulous. We've got Joe Cocker and Jennifer Warnes coming up now with Up Where We Belong, and it's from the film An Officer and a Gentleman, and it won an Academy Award. They are a winning duet that became one of the signature love songs of the 1980s.

0: 1978 release for Barry Manilow, Can't Smile Without You. Well, Barry Manilow understood easy listening radio perfectly. He's got memorable melodies, their warmth, and the songs are songs that audiences instantly connect with. So it could have been one of many songs that I played tonight. And Trevor said he likes this one as well, so that's good. We've got just on 5 minutes to 8 o'clock, so we're just going to play one last song, and this is the Manhattans and Kiss and Say Goodbye. It's soulful, smooth, and deeply emotional, and that became one of the biggest slow dance songs of the 1970s, and then I'll wish you a good night.
1: 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I called you here today for a bit of bad news. I won't be able to see you anymore because of my obligations and the ties that you have. We've been meeting here every day, and since this is our last day together, I want to hold you just one more time. When you turn and walk away,

0: that's the Manhattans, and kiss and say goodbye. That's a great idea. I'm kissing you and I'm saying goodbye to each and every one of you. And on behalf of all of our sponsors, thank you for joining us tonight on Sundown. I'm Jo, wishing you all a good night. Sweet dreams, everyone, and God bless you. The time now is exactly 8 o'clock.
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2: Hello there, I'm Terry Daniel. Gas producers claim the federal government's East Coast gas reservation policy will create a supply glut. Queensland producers will be forced to keep 20% of their export volumes for the domestic market in a bid to reduce gas prices. The new rules will start from July next year. But Australian Energy Producers Chief Executive Samantha McCullough says the policy is badly structured.
3: East Coast LNG providers or producers play a really important role in being able to ramp up supply when it's needed. What's being proposed today is LNG exporters required to supply 20% of export volumes into the market each and every year.
2: The nation's anti-money laundering regulator is investigating betting giant Tabcorp. Kira Parker has the details.
4: AUSTRAC has found serious concerns in Tabcorp's ability to prevent illegal activity on its platform. Australia's anti-money laundering regulator won't give further details whilst the investigation is ongoing. Tabcorp has advised the Stock Exchange of the investigation. CEO Gillon McLachlan says he's committed to leading a compliant and safe company that understands its risk obligations. The wagering giant's share price plummeted more than 25% soon after the market opened this morning. Parker reporting.
2: Parent advocates have welcomed the federal government's push towards an early childhood commission. Mark Dransfield reports.
5: The government's expected to begin consultation and design work for the commission, saying it'll build a better system for childcare safety. The Productivity Commission has already recommended the commission, and reforms are set to include childcare safety cameras and training. The Parenthood Chief Executive, Georgie Dent, says it'll include cooperation with state and territory counterparts.
6: And that is really important because we actually need to get this right. And the way that the states and territories and the Commonwealth government, the way they intersect is actually one of the problems we've had, because there's shared responsibility, but sometimes with shared responsibility, there's no responsibility.
2: The names and emails of all Queensland state school students and teachers have been compromised in a global cyber attack affecting more than 200 million people. The Queensland Premier is seeking urgent information from the provider and are prioritising high-risk individuals. ACT detectives are appealing for witnesses after two men were shot while driving through Belconnen in the early hours of Anzac Day in what police believe was a targeted attack. More from Peter Jones.
7: ACT policing says the men were travelling in a vehicle along College Street just before 3 a.m. on April 25 when they were shot. The men later drove themselves to hospital where they were treated for non-life-threatening injuries. The Canberra Times says the shooting was reported to police shortly afterwards and an investigation was launched. Anyone who has information or dashcam footage is urged to provide their contact details through the Crime Stoppers ACT website. Peter Jones, Air News.
2: And Vinnie's is launching its 2026 winter appeal to help those doing it tough. A YouGov survey commissioned by the Society shows more than half of Australians have had to reduce spending on essentials. Yolanda says from Vinnie's says every donation will help the Society support those in need.
8: For those people who can, we ask that they dig deep so they can support those people in Australia who are really doing it tough right now.
2: This is Air News.
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2: The Canterbury Bulldogs will be determined to revive their NRL season when they take on the Dolphins in Brisbane tonight. Sarah Patterson has more.
13: With five losses.
12: losses now from its past six games. Canterbury has slid nine spots down the NRL ladder. After losses to the Panthers and Warriors, the Dolphins got their season back on track last week with a win over Melbourne Storm. Hooker Jeremy Marshall-King set to make his first appearance of the season, having finally recovered from the freak knee injury he sustained in January. For the Bulldogs, Sean O'Sullivan and Harry Hayes come onto the bench following the loss of Jake Turpin and Kurt Mann. Sarah Patterson, S Sport.
2: Golf news and a lifeline for the North Adelaide Golf Course as Liv's future remains unclear. The golf course will be the new home of the Australian Golf Open from 2028 after undergoing major redevelopment. The men and women's championships will both be hosted at the golf course. South Australian Premier Peter Malinauskas says it cements South Australia as the golfing capital in Australia.
13: The LIV Golf event has been a huge success. A huge success, more than anyone could have ever hoped for or predicted. But now we take it to a whole new level with the most prestigious golf events in the country regularly calling South Australia home.
2: AFL and Hawthorn has made three changes for tonight's clash against Fremantle in Perth. With co-captains Jai Newcomb and James Sicily both overcoming injuries to play tonight. Australian Independent Radio News.
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15: Triple T. Up to the minute weather.
16: Yes, well, the barometric pressure sitting there at 1,015.4 hectopascals. The wind is blowing in an easterly direction at 7 kilometres an hour or 4 knots. The humidity is 81% and the temperature outside is 24.2 degrees. It is... the time is now 6 minutes past eight. 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So what we're going to do tonight is we're going to explore the Great American Songbook. And it's going to be versions you may have heard or some that you may not have heard, with the emphasis on probably more contemporary versions. So we're going to start off with something from Michael Bublé, and it's his take on Nina Simone's My Baby Just Cares For Me.

thank goodness for Michael Bublé and that he keeps this kind of music alive. Well, that was his take on Nina Simone's signature song, My Baby Just Cares For Me. Next, we're moving on to one of my favourite vocalists of all time, of course, the great Ella Fitzgerald, who I play on this program a great deal. So I thought I'd go to the Great American Songbook, and we're going to be hearing quite a bit from those songbook albums she made. But first, George Gershwin and Fascinating Rhythm, which he wrote with his brother Ira in 1924.

from the George Gershwin songbook there in with Nelson Riddell. That was Ella Fitzgerald. Nat King Cole was the person who originally recorded the song Smile. Now, Smile was actually written by Charlie Chaplin as the theme song for the soundtrack of the 1936 film Modern Times. In 1954, John Turner and Jeffrey Parsons added the lyrics and the title, and ever since then it's become a classic and recorded by many people. And here's a fairly recent version. It's a duet, Tony Bennett and Barbara Streisand.

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4: Cole Porter wrote the song It's All Right For Me for his 1953 musical Can Can. It was featured in the film, sung by Frank Sinatra, and here's Harry Connick Jr.'s take on It's All Right With Me.
5: It's the wrong time, in the wrong place,

bit of a country ending there to Harry Connick Jr.'s take on Cole Porter's It's All Right With Me. What many people don't realise today is that Shirley Bassey started out as a jazz singer of some renown. And I've got a 1958 recording here that she did of Birth of the Blues, which was a song written by Ray Henderson, Buddy De Silva and Lou Brown, and made very popular as far back as 1926.

Very jazzy there with Shirley Bassey in a very early recording there of Birth of the Blues. Now, Robert Palmer did a jazz album some time ago, and on it is included a Frank Sinatra oldie. And this was something that he first recorded in 1957. It was composed by Cy Coleman and lyrics by Carolyn Lee. And it's called Witchcraft. And here's Robert Palmer with his version.

Robert Palmer there with Witchcraft, a jazz album that he produced in 1992, and it reached number 32 on the UK albums charts. Rod Stewart produced three Great American Songbooks albums, and in 2003 was his second. And I've chosen a track from here, I'm in the Mood for Love, which was originally published in 1935, and it was written by Jimmy McHugh with lyrics by Dorothy Fields, and the song was introduced by Frances Langford in the film Every Night at Eight, and it became her theme song. So here's Rod Stewart with I'm in the Mood for Love.

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5: Yes, and we're playing songs from the Great American Songbook. So what, in fact, is the Great American Songbook? According to the Great American Songbook Foundation, it's defined as the canon of the most important and influential American popular songs and jazz standards from the early 20th century that have stood the test of time in their life and legacy. They're often referred to as the American Standards, the songs published during the golden age of this genre from the 1920s to the 1950s that were created for Broadway theatre, musical theatre and Hollywood musical film. And there's so many people that have participated in the Great American Songbook. I mean, when I think of that wonderful series that Ella Fitzgerald recorded in the 50s and 60s, where she took the works of individual composers. But here's Barbara Streisand with As Time Goes By, which was originally written in 1931, but we remember it as the film that Dooley Wilson sang to Ingrid Bergman in Casablanca.

Barbra Streisand with As Time Goes By, which was, of course, the theme song from Casablanca. That was a recording done in 1964 for her album, creatively entitled Barbra Streisand, The Third Album. The song A Foggy Day was introduced by Fred Astaire in the 1937 film A Damsel in Distress. It was originally called A Foggy Day in London Town, which was a reference to the pea soup fogs that were common in London during that period, and it's often still referred to by the full title. Here's Michael Bublé with his version of A Foggy Day in London Town.

I love it when a song ends properly. Michael Bublé there with Foggy Day. Fred Astaire actually introduced more jazz songs to the movies than anybody else. And Follow the Fleet was another example. Of course, it was that wonderful series of films that he did in the 1930s with Ginger Rogers. And Follow the Fleet was one of three film scores that Irving Berlin composed. And we've taken from this Let's Face the Music and Dance. And here's a version by Natalie Cole.

Natalie Cole there with an upbeat version of Let's Face the Music and Dance. Rodgers and Hart, of course, wrote many standards for the Great American Songbook. And Linda Ronstadt made a couple of jazz albums in the 1970s, 80s with Nelson Riddell. And here's one from the album, which is called For Sentimental Reasons. And she sings the Rodgers and Hart number, Bewitched, Bothered and Bewildered.

A really, really beautiful version there. Linda Ronstadt with Nelson Riddell from the album For Sentimental Reasons, which was released in late 1986. She produced three albums with Nelson Riddell, and they are a trilogy of great American standards. And speaking of American standards, let's go to the great Nat King Cole for Let There Be Love.

0: Nat King Cole there with Let There Be Love. There's lots and lots to the Great American Songbook, so we've got another hour ahead. So it's nearly time for the top of the hour, and it's the weather.
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0: Coastal waters forecast for Cardwell to Bowen for tomorrow, the 8th of May. Strong wind warning for Friday for Townsville coast. Winds southeasterly 15 to 20 knots, increasing to 15 to 25 knots in the morning. Winds reaching up to 30 knots offshore south of Cape Bowling Green in the late morning. Seas 1 to 1.5 metres, increasing to 1 to 2 metres during the morning. Swell easterly around 1 metre, weather partly cloudy. For Herbert and the Lower Burdekin, the forecast is partly cloudy, the chance of fog in the early morning, slight chance of a shower in the north, near zero chance elsewhere. Light winds becoming east to southeasterly, 15 to 20 kilometres an hour in the morning, then becoming light in the evening. Overnight temperatures falling to between 16 and 20, with daytime temperatures reaching around 30. For air, partly cloudy, minimum 29, maximum minimum 19, maximum 29. Ingham, possible shower, minimum 20, maximum 27. And for Townsville, partly cloudy, minimum 20, maximum 30. There's no fire danger, but the sun protection is between 9 a.m. and 3:10 p.m., where the UV index is predicted to reach 8, which is very high. So don't forget to slip, slop and slap when you need to. And at the moment, the temperature is sitting in Townsville at 23.9 degrees Celsius. 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Rodgers and Hart was mentioned in the last hour, and we're going to pick up with another song. Of course, Rodgers and Hart being Richard Rodgers and Lawrence Hart. And the song is from the Rodgers and Hart songbook by Ella Fitzgerald, and it's With a Song in My Heart.

Another Rodgers and Hart song there, with a version by Rod Stewart and Bette Midler in a lovely duet. It's been a trend in the last 20 to 30 years of famous people bringing together other famous people for duets of jazz classics. And of course, the famous one, which was Nat King Cole with Natalie Cole, was and one that was engineered, because obviously Nat King Cole had died some years before. But the same happened for Frank Sinatra. And from his Duets 2 album, here is Fly Me to the Moon, a duet with Antonio Carlos Jobim.

Fly Me to the Moon there. An intriguing duet with Frank Sinatra and Carlos... Antonio Carlos Jobim. Georgia on My Mind was a song written in 1930 by Hoagie Carmichael and first recorded the same year by Carmichael himself. Here's Ella Fitzgerald with her take on Georgia on My Mind, accompanied by Nelson Riddell and his orchestra.

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Lena Horne, one of my great favourites, and a song that was originally written for and made famous by Fats Waller in the 1930s, Honeysuckle Rose.

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1: Michael Bublé there with a take on the Frank Sinatra classic, Nice and Easy. Oh, must be about 10 to 12 years ago, or even more, Bette Midler did a couple of albums which were tributes, one to Rosemary Clooney and the other one to Peggy Lee. And taken from the Peggy Lee album, here's her take on Peggy Lee's signature song, Fever.

That's a great version, Bette Midler's version of Fever. And it came from Bette Midler Sings the Peggy Lee Songbook. And I thought it was about 14 years ago. Well, it turns out it was 2005 when that was released. It was actually produced by Barry Manilow and was a sequel to the Bette Midler Sings the Rosemary Clooney Songbook, which was released 2 years earlier. Haven't had

Harry Connick Jr. showing us what he best can do on the piano with George Gershwin's Love Is Here to Stay. Rod Stewart actually produced 5 Great American Songbook albums, and on the 5th one, which was called Fly Me to the Moon, he sings the Bobby Darin hit song Beyond the Sea.

Rod Stewart with his version of the Bobby Darin classic Beyond the Sea. Cry Me a River was a song made popular in 1955 by Julie London. But here's a recording that I particularly like. It's Crystal Gayle, Cry Me a River.

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6: Part of the American Songbook has always been what was written for musical theatre. And here's a Cole Porter song which stands on its own, even though it was from a musical. It was actually from Kiss Me, Kate. And Katie Lang sings So In Love.

Frank Sinatra there from the 1957 album Come Fly With Me, and Cole Porter's I Love Paris, which actually came from the musical Can Can, and he sang it in the 1960 film. Ella Fitzgerald recorded the Irving Berlin songbook in 1958 with a studio orchestra conducted and arranged by Paul Weston. And from that album is It's a Lovely Day Today.

Harry Connick Jr. there with My Blue Heaven, which was a song dating back to 1927, written by Walter Donaldson with lyrics by George A. Whiting. It was a massive hit for the crooner of the day by the name of Gene Austen. Well, we've played one Nat King Cole number tonight, and I'm going for another, a great classic.

Nat King Cole there with Dance Ballerina Dance, which he recorded in the early 50s, and it would have been a hit in the late 40s for Vaughan Monroe. Well, I hope you've enjoyed this dabbling into the Great American Songbook for the last 2 hours of jazz, and I'm going to finish off with George Gershwin, the George Gershwin Songbook, and of course the great Ella Fitzgerald and Swonderful. So I'll take my time to sign off and have the weather, and stay tuned for jazz after the weather.

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0: The barometric pressure is at 1,016 hectopascals. The wind is blowing in a southeasterly direction at 6 kilometres an hour or 3 knots. The humidity is 83% and the temperature is 23.6 degrees Celsius. 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Hope you've enjoyed the last 2 hours of The Great American Songbook.

0: Sounds of the Manhattan Night. From New York, jazz, nice and easy. With Tom Parker.
1: Thank you, James B., and hi, everyone. Tom Parker with you for the next 2 hours, our musical bag, Nostalgia with the Accent on Jazz. A delight to spend these 2 hours together with you. This is our time. Our time to relive laid-back sounds of yesteryear. From New York, jazz, nice and easy.

Serge Chaloff, great lyrical baritone saxophonist out of the 1940s and 50s, star of this instrument, but unfortunately just couldn't handle the tempo that musicians lived under during that period of time. Drugs, of course, was his big thing in the biggest way, and at one stage he alone virtually turned the whole of the Woody Herman Orchestra onto stuff, with Chaloff being the dealer. Well, as the band deteriorated before Woody Herman's eyes, as good a baritone saxophonist that he was, well, Woody Herman dumped him. Not long after this album, Sir Chaloff was dead due to excessive body misuse at the age of 34, if you don't mind. This is his album, such a good album too, called Blue Serge, marvellous CD release, out on the label Capitol, and a great standard too. Like New York in June. How about you? From Manhattan, this borough of New York, we'd like to welcome in stations now throughout Australia. Across Greater Sydney over FM 99.3 and 88.5, to Melbourne's Eastern FM 98.1, Adelaide's 5MBS, Canberra's Art Sound FM 92.7 and 90.3, and right around Australia to all states, thanks to the Australian Community Radio Network, the network sponsored by APRA, bringing you the music of the nation through community stations. I would like to welcome you all to the sounds of New York City. Yes, Tom Parker in the chair, and only good things ahead of us, right? You betcha. Enjoy these sounds together with me.

listening there to Larry Gale, a prominent bass player on the New York scene for, well over 50 years. He toured with Benny Carter and Herbie Mann, California years too for Larry Gale, with working with people like Jimmy Smith and Clark Terry and Uncle Tom Cobley and all. In other words, the whole schmear. Strictly mainstream, along with a very fine vocal style. Hope you enjoy the sounds of Larry Gale's, and a composition that's been bashed and bashed and bashed, but each treatment is very good. Round Midnight, Theolonious Monk's Round Midnight. Sounds of Larry Gale's. The trumpet playing of Blue Mitchell was very much a staple of our musical diet, talking about the 1960s and 70s. Blue Mitchell enjoyed fame within that Horace Silver quintet, you know, the quintet that virtually defined the term soul jazz during those 60s and 70s years. So when Blue Mitchell left that Silver group, the mid-1960s, he was a sensation. He was a sensational live draw himself. He signed up with Blue Note and later on with Mainstream Records, where he proceeded to release albums in kind of a funk and blues vein. Blue Mitchell's life in jazz, however, was short-lived, some 21 years with us, and yes, cancer took him in California at the really silly age of 49. Crazy, isn't it? Year of 1979. Well, this is the 1970 Mainstream album. It's simply called Blue Mitchell. That's Walter Bishop on piano, Jimmy Forrest on tenor sax, the rhythm of Larry Gale's, we go again, and Doug Sides' company, the trumpet of Blue Mitchell.

That also happens to be his composition. Composition of Blue Mitchell, his trumpet, and a composition called Mi Hermano. It's taken from that album called, simply, Blue Mitchell, a mainstream record from the year of 1970.

Oh, I Love You More Than You Know. That's Frank Sinatra and Stacey Kent. Two of a kind, a good two of a kind, thanks to Sydney Sider, Marion Howell. Thanks, Marion, and let's hear from you again. Don't forget, all you good folk out there, ever so easy, put two song titles together in sentence form, making that your two of a kind, and you can get to me via email, and this is the address. Tom Parker, New York. That's one word, T-O-M-P-A-R-K-E-R, N-E-W-Y-O-R-K, Tom Parker, New York, at hotmail.com. Let's hear from you. Yes, indeed, you're listening to From New York, Jazz Nice and Easy, across Australia on the Community Radio Network with me, Tom. You know, if jazz was in the doldrums, as the 1960s became the 70s, there were still some great groups playing acoustic jazz. One of the finest was the Harold Land and Bobby Hutcherson group. From 1968 onward, the California-based tenor saxophonist Harold Land and the vibes player Bobby Hutcherson, they toured together and cleverly made records using the group under Hutcherson's name for Blue Note, and then under Harold Land's name for the label Cadet, and later on to Mainstream Records. Straight ahead sessions with just a soul jazz edge. I have the Mainstream session here with Harold Land's leadership this time. The album is called A New Shade of Blue, from the year of 1970.

called Ode to Angela. Bill Henderson on piano, the bass playing of Buster Williams, and on drums and percussion, Billy Hart and Mitume. And, of course, up front, the vibes of the late Bobby Hutcherson. We lost him a couple of years ago, sadly. And on tenor, Harold Land. A good album, this one. Mainstream Records from the year of 1970. The album, A New Shade of Blue. Taught songs, songs of love, its comings and goings. Taught songs.

Once go to bed, goodbye, and I will say goodbye. Sarah Vaughan, Taught Songs. The perennial tenor saxophonist favorite, Zoot Sims, throughout his prolific career, was a busy man. Recorded a total of some 525 studio sessions and live recordings. Not bad going, right? And of course, at the same time, honing his chops in the big and small bands of from Goodman and Herman, Artie Shaw, Stan Kenton, etc. His recorded legacy wasn't only limited to instrumentalists. He recorded with singers Anita O'Day and Sarah Vaughan, Lambert Hendricks and Ross, and on. Zoot Sims was best known as a sideman, however, and also for his work with his old tenor sax buddy Al Conn. On tenor or soprano sax, Zoot Sims very quietly produced quality, first-rate performances. In other words, he was the true professional. It's going to check him out now, this time in the hands of, very good company. How about on that rhythm machine? Piano, Mr. Count Basie, together with Zoot Sims.

0: Oh, and very good company there with Count Basie on piano, Zoot Sims and his tenor, John Hurd on bass, and Louis Balsa drums, and that good old Honeysuckle Rose. Well, we're going to hear some more of Zoot Sims right now. Well, we've heard that instrumental side of the man. Let's now enjoy the sideman side of Zoot Sims, backing Carmen McRae.
1: Okay, some of these songs I did know the, you know, the approximate dates. I think that Good Morning Heartache she recorded in 1941. This next song I think she did in 1940. This one's called I'm Gonna Lock My Heart and Throw Away the Key. One, two, three, four.

Carmen McRae together with Zoot Sims and the guys, and a tribute to Billie Holiday. Gonna lock my heart, throw away the key. George Coleman, over the years, has been greatly admired by other musicians. The Memphis-born tenor saxophonist, though, has rarely enjoyed public success. His record albums are few and far between, only because George Coleman looks on record producers the way some prize fighters look on the boxing promoter Don King. And that is with justifiable suspicion that they don't have his interest entirely at heart. Consequently, the few recordings that have appeared have tended to be self-produced. And this is his album. The album is called Danger, High Voltage.

Oh, it's one of those pop songs that have just been enjoyed in both popular fashion and also in the field of jazz. It's a portrait of Jenny and Sterling album, this one, Danger High Voltage, tenor saxophonist George Coleman. Some nice trumpet work there also from Jim Rotondi on that Portrait of Jenny. From New York, this is Jazz Nice and Easy, serving Australia with laid-back sounds designed with only you in mind. Restful sounds to ease you in, or ease you out, of that helter-skelter day. In Manhattan, I'm Tom Parker. It's time now for our special of the week, Sound Trilogy. Three tracks of that special guest, or a musical theme.

The name? Well, infinitely forgettable. His lyrics? Never. Harold Adamson, like so many craftsmen within his trade, wrote the words to fit countless melodies, many of them golden hits, most of them standards. With a pecking order of greatness in regard to a hit song, the order runs something like this. The song, the singer, the orchestra, the composer, and if you're still interested, the lyricist. Take the classic hit Stardust. The song, singer, Nat King Cole, the orchestra, Gordon Jenkins, the composer, Hoagy Carmichael, the lyricist, well, in this case, one Mitchell Parrish. So you see, lyricist, definitely a back of the bus, placing them in the sharing of plaudits regarding a song's success. Unsung heroes in the making of songs that really brighten up our day. Harold Adamson was one such writer.

Everything I Have Is Yours. The lyrics of Harold Adamson. He was born 1906, the New Jersey native, attended Harvard University. He was an actor in Summer Stock, and for fun started writing lyrics. Immediately, he struck pay dirt with the writing of the lyrics to the now classic standard, Time on My Hands, written in 1930. The huge success of this song said goodbye to Harvard and hello to New York and what would be the start of an exciting life. Adamson joined a fraternity of writers of both song and rhyme that became linchpins of what we now call the era of the popular song. Vincent Newman's Mac David, another fellow lyricist. He wrote along with Hoagie Carmichael and Walter Donaldson, Vernon Duke, Duke Ellington and Victor Young. The songs, like the company he kept, were exceptional.

Mary Stallings, Time on My Hands. The lyrics of Harold Adamson. Hollywood called with Harold Adamson packing his bags. 1933, signed by MGM. Profuse books of songs released, all with that indelible stamp, the quality lyric. Songs, You're a Sweetheart, Manhattan Serenade, It's a Wonderful World, 7:20 in the books, a lovely way to spend an evening. I couldn't sleep a wink last night. Some of the exceptional standards written by a master of his craft, Harold Adamson.

In later years, the hit songs, an affair to remember. It's a most unusual day. Around the world, Harold Adamson created word pictures ideally suited to the melody they showcased, and at the same time words easy to memorize and to sing. His lyrics often had a poetic air of symmetry and imagery that elevated them far above mere words to a song. He was a fertile contributor of outstanding songs to the golden age of popular music. Harold Adamson was inducted into the Songwriters Hall of Fame. His lyrics remain forever with us. Lyricist Harold Adamson. And that's our sound trilogy of the week.

Oh, indeed. That's the big sound of Louis Belson, who occupied a place in jazz history that really was quite unique. You see, he worked in all of the big bands, from Ellington to Benny Goodman, Harry James, Tommy Dorsey, Count Basie, the whole lot. He was also famous for his usage of two bass drums within his kit. Louis Belson, apart from his gifted talents as a musician, also happened to be perhaps the most liked and the most respected musician over the past three, four, five decades by both black and white musicians, a rarity indeed. He was quite a man. We've lost him, we miss him, but thankfully, of course, we have his albums to enjoy. The album like this one. The album is called Don't Stop Now. And we listened there, of course, to the Victor Herbert composition, and a goodie. It's such an old one, but a great one. That's Indian Summer with Louis Belson. Well, why don't we stay with a little summer sound now and enjoy the summer at its very best, musically, that is, in the hands of Bobby Scott and Art Farmer.

summer magic there, thanks to Bobby Scott and his trio, and that song, That Sunday, That Summer. And then Flugelhorn at its very best, thanks to the late Art Farmer, and The Summer Knows. A little summer magic.

From New York, Jazz Nice and Easy is produced in studios in Manhattan, New York City, and heard nationally across Australia on the Community Radio Network. Well, that old clock on the wall says, yep, we're out of here. It's time to close out our little soiree. Let's do it again next week. Same time. Same place. I'll see you here. In New York, I'm Tom Parker.

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